0: election as more than 400 staff threatened to walk off the job. Gas giant Inpex argued the strikes could shut down its operations in the Northern Territory, as well as cost the company millions of dollars every day. However, the Fair Work Commission has rejected the claims, calling their argument not compelling. Tributes are flowing for Californian musician Oliver Tree after he was killed in a helicopter crash in Brazil. The 32-year-old singer was on tour in Rio de Janeiro when the aircraft he was travelling in collided with another chopper. Five other people were also killed in the crash. And Switzerland has voted down a proposed population cap, citing fears it would have devastating impacts on their economy. The proposal sought to stop the country's population going above 10 million before 2050. Early indications show around 55% of voters oppose the initiative.
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0: Checking sport, the Socceroos say they play at their best when they're underestimated. It follows yesterday's 2-0 upset win over Turkey in Vancouver. Injured Aussie midfielder Riley McGree telling Seven the squad is silencing the critics.
3: It's such a strong camaraderie as a team, and I think it showed out there the spirit that we played with, the togetherness, and ultimately, at the end of the day, words are words, and at the end of the day, we got the result.
0: And six goals from Liam Ryan has set up St Kilda's 8-point win over GWS to wrap up round 14 of the AFL. Earlier, the Lions recovered from a slow start to beat Richmond by 35 points in Hobart. That's the latest in news and sport.
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5: You're going to get sick of hearing me say mostly sunny for this week, because that's exactly what it is. Well, for most of it. Come Friday, maybe a slight chance of a shower. At this stage, if we do get it, the Bureau's saying for Friday, there could be about 1 to 5 mil in it. So we're not expecting any torrential downpours. A slight chance of a shower on Saturday morning and then mostly sunny for Sunday. Cruising to around 28 degrees should see us out a little bit later on. We've hit 25 out at Cluden.
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3: 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If you've been crossed up by voodoo, a wizard or the lizard, you got family trouble, man trouble, woman trouble, no life.

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Hate is trying to take someone else's love for yourself. But I'm here to tell you.

0: Let me take you back to Friday when Popeye gave me a call here at Power 100 and he was upset with Wildy because Wildy is now screening his callers to make sure he's only getting Queenslanders for his State of Origin party. Popeye had a brilliant idea.
1: I was going to make a little suggestion to you. Yeah. I don't know if you're, in your sweet hands you've got the capability to give out tickets to Wildy's party, but I was reflecting back on your little luncheon date there where he came and
0: that's right.
1: He had to be the that's Wally in the corner.
0: Yes, yeah, he crashed my fun catch up with everyone at Brothers Leagues Club at the Victory Bar. You're so right, Popeye.
1: Why can't we do the same and sneak a few blues in there?
0: Well, I have worked a bit of magic because I found out where Wildy was keeping his tickets for this massive State of Origin pizza party. Our great friends at Pizza Riviera, I knew his pin, 1, 2, 3, 4. I've got 2 tickets. In the next 20 minutes, if you're a Blues supporter, get ready to call me if you want to crash Wildy's Cane Toad party on Wednesday night here at Power 100.
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0: How funny is that? Green Day, Hitching a Ride. Not entirely hitching a ride, but pinching a couple of tickets here at Power 100 for Wildy's State of Origin Pizza Party. Thanks to the crew at Pizza Riviera. He's throwing on all the pizza, some drinks, and of course the big game on Wednesday night. Popeye called me last Friday and said, hey, you know, it's unfair. Wildy's screening everyone now. He's only letting Maroon supporters. How about you try and get a couple of tickets? I've managed to get them, so I think it's only fair that we send Popeye Wednesday night. How are you, mate?
1: Hey, how you going, darling?
0: Good, how are you?
1: Yeah, really hard to talk at the moment. I'm driving, sorry.
0: It's all right. I just wanted to let you know you got the tickets.
1: Oh, thank you.
0: Yes! You're going to wind Wildy up on Wednesday night, mate.
1: All right, sounds good, darling.
0: Get in all your blues gear, Popeye, and give him heaps!
1: Oh, I will.
0: I can't wait for Wildy to hear this. He's not going to be happy. He's going to be, how did you get these tickets? You can't stack it full of blues supporters. Well, guess what? I can and I have here at Power 100.
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week right here at Power 100. I've already put a few people into the draw for $10,000 cash. I've given away a couple of tickets to Popeye, my Mighty Blues supporter, to crash Wildy's State of Origin pizza party on Wednesday night. Let's keep this ball rolling. 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The Joker's hiding somewhere on that board, and thanks to crew at Totally Workwear. Oh, I'd love to get you the 500. Like I said, I'm on a roll today, too. ACDC.

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9: Hi there, I'm Jai Moss. Donald Trump has ordered his Navy to end its blockade of the Strait of Hormuz after the US and Iran finally agreed to a peace deal. Mediator Pakistan says the memorandum will be signed in Switzerland on Friday. Back home, One Nation's Fire the Liar campaign has now raised close to $4 million, with Barnaby Joyce asked on the ABC exactly how the money will be spent.
10: Well, it's precisely what it is. It'll be an advertising campaign to basically get rid of the Labor government.
9: Business groups have hit out at the government as an inquiry into its tax changes gets underway today, but the inquiry will only run for 2 days and a number of witnesses have been blocked from appearing. David Alexander from the Chamber of Commerce and Industry has told Nine these are big changes that need more attention.
11: There's no excuse for having a snap inquiry 2 days when there's problems that are emerging every day, really. This deserves a longer period of scrutiny.
9: Switzerland has voted down a proposed population cap, citing fears it would have devastating impacts on their economy. The proposal sought to stop the country's population going above 10 million before 2050. Early indications show around 55% of voters oppose the initiative. And 17 people have been injured after a train derailed in Spain. Witnesses say the tourist train overturned just after 9 p.m. on Saturday with no serious injuries reported. Investigations into the cause of the crash are continuing.
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9: In sport, it's back to business for the Socceroos after yesterday's 2-0 win over Turkey in their opening World Cup clash. The side headed straight back to their base in Oakland after the win. They'll now face off against the USA on Saturday in Seattle. And Victoria will host the Australian Golf Open next year. The event will be held on the Mornington Peninsula, locking out New South Wales. But the venue for the 2029 and 2030 tournament is yet to be decided. That's the latest in news and sport.
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0: For the last about 15, 20 minutes, I have been fascinated. There's a helicopter up towards Castle Hill with a rope and some sort of container underneath it. I don't know what they're doing, but it's been fascinating. Well, look, I've been playing music for you and stuff as well, but I have been staring at this helicopter. I don't know what they're doing. I'm trying to figure it out. Mostly sunny for tomorrow, Wednesday, Thursday, Friday and Saturday. Slight chance of a shower sneaking in. Sunday is looking mostly sunny, top of around 28 degrees. We've just hit 26 on top of Castle Hill.
1: If you're on the job site, in an engine bay, or on top of the scaff, we salute you with better music and more of it. Yeah!

0: the DMAs, for the last few weeks here at Power 100, and I've had a few phone calls about them. Anytime you do want to call, 1300 89 19 29, just chat with Matt, who wanted to know the band. So they're called DMAs. They used to be Dirty Mars, mate. RDO today. How good is that? What are you up to?
1: Nothing, just sitting down watching the grass grow.
0: And is it growing fast today, Matt, or slow?
1: Too quick.
0: You've got to get out and mow soon.
1: This afternoon, I have.
0: Well, you enjoy that, mate, and enjoy the rest of your day off. I wouldn't be spending my RDO doing that, but that's just me. He's obviously quite conscientious. The Smashing Pumpkins. In 2 songs' time after that, trying to get you $500 with our Power 100 Jag the Joker.
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1: I'm giving you permission to down tools right now, as long as it's safe to do so. And give me a call on 1300 89 19 29. I want you to be lucky caller 11 today. And you and I get to have some fun together. It is the most simple game. You just pick a number between 1 and 52. If the Joker is there, I'm giving you $500 cash. Thanks to the crew at Totally Workwear. Love you at Hugh Street, Karajong. If you pick a card that's already been flipped, don't panic. We'll just keep going until you find one that hasn't been. 1-300-89-19-29. Come on, be lucky caller 11. Let's have a bit of Monday fun together.

0: 100 presents Jag the Joker. 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
1: G'day, Brad. How are you?
2: Okay, me, yourself?
1: So good. What did you get up to on the weekend?
2: Yeah. Won't talk about it. It was a big one.
1: Oh, okay. Oh, well, you needed Monday to roll around nice and quick so you can have a break, by the sounds of it.
2: Yeah, no, she's hectic.
1: Righty-o. Let's get $500 in the kitty for you, Brett. Where is the Joker?
2: Oh, look, I haven't looked online to see what numbers are left, but we'll go with 28. My lucky number.
1: 28 is there, and it's your lucky number. Why is that, mate?
2: 28th of August, mate. That's my birthday.
1: Uh-huh.
2: So 8, 28, 8, 18. Yeah, all them, mate.
1: Ooh, okie dokie. All right, here we go. Let's go and see for your $500, Richard Brett. Let's turn this card over. Oh, unfortunately, there is a J there, but it is not the Joker. It is the Jack of Diamonds. Oh, nuts. I thought we were going to get it.
2: All good, mate. All good.
1: All right, you have a great day.
2: You too. Thanks, Kevin. See you, mate.
1: Okie dokie. That means, Nathan, after 1 o'clock, thanks to the crew at Totally Workwear. Love your work, Hugh Street, Karajong. We'll be trying next here at Power 100 to get you the $500. Joker not behind, lucky card 28. I've got live in the next two here at Power 100.
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0: Every time I walk into the Power 100 studio, I see that big, beautiful Esky that Norfolk gave Wildy of all people to give away to you. I'm glad that you're a chance of winning this Esky. It's about 1.2 metres long. It's huge. And he keeps throwing really odd things in there, Wildy. Today I noticed a set of Elvis sunnies. You know, they're gold with the black, but they actually got the Elvis sideburns attached to them as well. Where does he get this stuff from? Catalogues from 2019, that junk mail he threw in there last week. Anyway, he's going to throw something else in tomorrow. Check out our socials and make sure you give him a call here at Power 100 for your chance to win this big, beautiful Esky. Everything is cooler with Norfolk, cold rooms, office kits, and much more. After midday, we're going to fire up my Power 100 power plate, which means I just throw it out the end. So we're squeezing in great rock. All American Rejects. Creed. And I can't wait to catch up with the crew at the Fishing Warehouse as well. We'll do that in about 20 minutes. News is next.
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11: Hi there, I'm Jai Moss. Donald Trump has ordered his Navy to end its blockade of the Strait of Hormuz after the US and Iran finally agreed to a peace deal. Mediator Pakistan says the memorandum will be signed in Switzerland on Friday. Back home, One Nation's Fire the Liar campaign has now raised close to $4 million, with Barnaby Joyce asked on the ABC exactly how the money will be spent.
12: Well, it's to do as precisely what it is. It'll be an advertising campaign to basically get rid of the Labor government.
11: Business groups have hit out at the government as an inquiry into its tax changes gets underway today, but the inquiry will only run for 2 days and a number of witnesses have been blocked from appearing. David Alexander from the Chamber of Commerce and Industry has told Nine these are big changes that need more attention.
13: There's no excuse for having a snap inquiry 2 days when there's problems that are emerging every day, really. This deserves a longer period of scrutiny.
11: Switzerland has voted down a proposed population cap, citing fears it would have devastating impacts on their economy. The proposal sought to stop the country's population going above 10 million before 2050. Early indications show around 55% of voters oppose the initiative. And 17 people have been injured after a train derailed in Spain. Witnesses say the tourist train overturned just after 9 p.m. on Saturday with no serious injuries reported. Investigations into the cause of the crash are continuing.
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11: In sport, it's back to business for the Socceroos after yesterday's 2-0 win over Turkey in their opening World Cup clash. The side headed straight back to their base in Oakland after the win. They'll now face off against the USA on Saturday in Seattle. And Victoria will host the Australian Golf Open next year. The event will be held on the Mornington Peninsula, locking out New South Wales. But the venue for the 2029 and 2030 tournament is yet to be decided. That's the latest in news and sport.
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0: Freezes up, it's going to be a fun ferry ride home for me. We're expecting a strong wind warning again on the open waters tomorrow. Talk to the team at the fishing warehouse about that in the next 20 minutes or so. Looking at beautiful blue skies though, tomorrow, top 28 degrees, mostly sunny, same for Wednesday, Thursday. Real slight chance of a shower Friday and Saturday, but you know, that's ages away. And then a mostly sunny Sunday with a top of 28 degrees. Out at my great friend's Brothers League Club Kerwa, where Townsville comes together for sport, food and fun, and didn't. Our mighty Mandy Blackhawks have a ripper win on Saturday, 34-10 over the Jets. It's 27.
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0: All right, it's exactly what you need lunchtime on a Monday is to not to listen to any ads. I've got Dave and the boys are screaming Jets. So he was asked, like, favourite live songs to play that the Jets do. Here's his answer.
17: We brought out Helping Hand off our second album.
18: Yeah, great song.
17: And the record company were like, oh, are you sure you want to do that? It sounds a bit reggae-ish and it's got trumpets in it. But it went so well for us and the crowd just go nuts when we play it. Obviously, better as well when we play that. The crowd just goes cuts sick, as the kids say.
0: We are going to cut sick because I do have his favourite live song. Before 1 o'clock also. Royal Otis and Blink 182 right now to kick us off today on this mad old Monday. It's Metallica at Power 100.

0: to the Fishing Warehouse, and we're lucky enough to have Nathan this afternoon. How are you, mate?
1: Karina, mate, I'm fantastic. How are you?
0: Good. And just as I rang, there was someone buying some crab pots. They must be on the run, Nathan.
1: Yes, I have heard there's a fair few getting around down on those southern creeks.
0: Mm-hmm.
1: So we've got a bunch of crab pots here. Some rectangle ones I find are very, very handy for in the boat just to stow away nice and neat.
0: Yes.
1: Not exactly sure how many we've got left, but I'm sure we'll be able to help out anyone that's on that mission.
0: Yeah, right on.
1: We've been doing up some nice combos and stuff like that, just getting ready for the next spell of beautiful weather for the town, and everyone loves to get out, so we thought we'd get some combos ready and
0: yes,
1: all sorts of things like that. So.
0: Well, we definitely are in fantastic shopping weather at the moment with that strong wind warning on the open waters.
1: Yeah, it's certainly not ideal.
0: No, and a little bit harder fishing in the creeks with the king tides around as well. So hopefully the Bureau's saying coming down Friday, Saturday at this stage. We'll see, though. That seems like a pretty small window.
1: Yes, and as you say, those tides are quite big at the moment, so the creeks and rivers are going to be quite difficult to fish. Might be more of like around the corner of your mouth sort of thing, trying to get out of the way of that current a little bit, but still try and target those winter species, your grunter and your flathead, whiting sort of thing. Should be a couple of barras still kicking about. I've seen a few blokes getting a few still, so it's really good to see. And
0: absolutely. Yeah. Yeah, absolutely. All right, Nathan, I'll let you get back to doing your combos, mate. Always good to catch up.
1: Always, mate. Thanks for that. I'll talk to you soon.
0: That we will, mate. The Fishing Warehouse, Duckworth Street, right next to Mike Carney Toyota, your fishing and tackle experts. Good, Charlotte. After Jack and Diane, right now, Power 100.

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0: Country Fest was huge. Wrapped up a massive weekend. We need something to look forward to. So waking up this morning here at Power 100 with Wildy was Mick Damn Fine Rally. What's that about?
1: Yeah, the Damn Fine Rally's been running for about 20 years, very successfully. But unfortunately, the last 4 years, we haven't been able to run it due to COVID and the site hasn't been available for us. Bit of a shame, but we're back up and running this year and it's all going fantastically well.
2: That's the 3rd of July through to the 7th at Ross Dam Park?
1: At Ross Park at Kelso, beside the Ross River Dam. That's right, Wildy.
2: It's run by the Tropical Coast Wanderers, which is a local chapter of the Caravan and Motorhome Club of Australia. It's apparently the largest RV club, with something like 64,000 members. Is that right?
1: Yeah, that is correct, Wildy. It's actually the Campervan and Motorhome Club of Australia. And they're very, very active in doing all sorts of things, keeping RVs on the road. As I say, they're the biggest RV group in Australia.
2: Damn Fine Rally here. You're expecting, up to about 350 RVs, which is about 600 people to Townsville?
1: 350 RVs. Most RVs have got two people in them. Some have one person, some have more. Averages out around about the 600 people, if we were able to get that 350 again. That's a pretty good going for us, and that's a good number to have.
2: Now, Mick, I said it's on the 3rd through to the 7th of July, but I know something big that's happening during that time frame is the Open Day.
1: Yes, run on Saturday the 4th, from 8 o'clock till 2 o'clock. The official opening is at the main stage at 10 o'clock. On entry, a gold coin donation is asked for, and that goes directly to Ron McDonald House. The Tropical Coast Wanderers, we welcome the general public to come out and have a look at us. You know, chatting with our members about the wildly different RV styles, be it motorhomes or caravans or fifth wheelers or slide-ons. Now, these RVs are vary in size drastically from a small camper van right through to the large converted buses. So there's quite an array of RVs for people to have a look at and have a bit of a talk to.
2: And what else will be happening on the day too?
1: Yeah, there'll be about 60 market stalls on the site. And they're basically a normal market stall selling all sorts of goods and chattels. There are various forms of entertainment during the day, including the RSL pipe band and other issues. The Castle Hill Lions actually put on a great barbecue breakfast for us. And that's really popular, has been really popular in the past. We've also got food vendors on site selling coffee and ice creams and other tasty delicacies.
2: Mick, if people would like to find out more about the Damn Fine Rally, what's the easiest way, mate?
1: Oh, the easiest way, Wildy, is to go to the Damn Fine Rally site, which is damnfinerally.com.
0: People have some sweet rigs, don't they? Wildy's back tomorrow morning here at Power 100 from 5:30. He is going to let Amanda from Townsville Family Life sleep until about just after 7:30. They're going to have a catch-up, and she's brilliant. She's got all the great spots this coming weekend that are either free or very cheap for you and the family to get along to. Oh, Nathan wants to pop in. We better catch up with him in the next few minutes and find out what he's got in store for your Monday afternoon.

0: He went to his first ever Townsville Folk Festival and lived through it to get back here at Power 100 today. G'day, Nathan. How are you?
1: I am well rested, surprisingly, and here on a Monday afternoon.
0: What do you like the most about the Townsville Folk Festival?
1: You know, it was actually as I walked in, my favourite thing of the day happened. It was like this medieval band and people were holding arms, linking arms and skiffing around in a circle. I was like, it just can't get better than this.
0: No, it's amazing and like some really talented performers there. You guys didn't stick around for the night time, but they do cool fire shows.
1: I will next year, definitely.
0: Yes. Yeah, that's cool. You may or may not have noticed, I know it was the first thing you saw actually, is that I've got the World Cup going on in the background at the moment on our TV.
1: Yeah.
0: I'll share your funny story. So Rod Stewart, this bloke who had the hit, Do You Think I'm Sexy?
2: I know Rod.
0: So he cancels one of his concerts because he's got laryngitis or something like that, turns up to the World Cup.
1: Oh.
0: He can hardly hide. Like, you know, you can't chuck a sickie if you're Rod Stewart.
1: Rockin' Rod at the World Cup.
0: At the World Cup. Can't sing, can go and yell for my favourite soccer players, Rod Stewart. That's hilarious.
1: He's a very English man.
0: He is. He loves his soccer. Mate, what have you got this off?
1: I guess we're still looking at cash tracks. I'll do one of those this afternoon. It's been a long time since we did a cash track. You did yours at 9 today.
0: Yes, it was an early one.
1: So maybe mine will be early.
0: Whoa!
1: Maybe very early.
0: Okay, get yourself into the draw for 10K. Have you got pizza? Because I can't be bothered cooking.
1: We do have pizza, and I nearly called Pizza Rib for myself last night. I'm giving away large pizza and garlic bread on the show after 3.
0: Excellent. Have a ripper afternoon with Nathan, and I'll catch you tomorrow morning. By then, Wildy would have figured out that I stole a couple of tickets to his Pizza Riviera origin party for Wednesday night and gave it to Popeye, my blues mate. Oh, tomorrow, do you reckon Wildy and I are going to fight? Probably, yes.
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2: Hello, I'm Monique Crichton. US Vice President J.D. Vance has described a peace deal with Iran as a big moment. Both sides have finally struck an agreement which is expected to be officially signed in Switzerland on Friday. Vance has told Fox News the deal will transform the Middle East if Iran sticks to it.
4: This is the immediate opening of the Straits of Hormuz and, of course, the lifting of the naval blockade that we've had on Iran along with it. The number two thing that it means is that Iran will never have a nuclear weapon.
2: Dramas at the UFC Freedom 250 at the White House, with the event delayed because of bad weather. A severe storm alert has been issued for Washington, D.C., forcing organisers to scramble. The government's under pressure to make changes to its tax reforms as a two-day inquiry is underway in Canberra. Business groups uniting to put forward a five-point compromise they say will limit the damage. The Board of the Reserve Bank kicks off its latest meeting to discuss interest rates after three hikes. Most experts are tipping the RBA will sit tight this month and leave them on hold. We'll find out tomorrow afternoon. A Resolve political monitor has reaffirmed One Nation is the most popular party when it comes to primary votes. The party's vote surging to 29%, while Pauline Hanson has overtaken Anthony Albanese as preferred PM. And a Queensland woman is looking at retirement after more than 60 years on the job. That's because the Mackay resident secured a $3 million lotto win on the weekend.
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2: In sport, the Socceroos admit they're still coming back down to earth after yesterday's 2-0 win over Turkey at the World Cup. They're back at their base in Oakland as they turn attention to Saturday's clash with the US. Defender Cam Burgess says yesterday was awesome.
11: Amazing. Had a nice moment with our families after the game, which was special to share in that moment, and obviously seeing the pictures from after the game to sort of soak it in a little bit. And then again on the bus with the boys, just enjoying the moment and taking it all in, really.
2: That's the latest in news and sport.
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1: Mostly sunny conditions this afternoon. We're heading for an overnight low of 16, back up to a top of 28 tomorrow. Partly cloudy conditions for Tuesday and Wednesday. Tops of 27 for Wednesday. And right now on the corner of Sturt and Stanley Streets, where we are broadcasting to you live, sitting at 27.5 degrees.
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1: All right, you know the drill by now. When you hear Placebo's Every You, Every Me, pick up that phone, call me 1-300-89-1929. And I'm going to get you straight in the draw for $10,000. On the show this afternoon, plenty to talk about as well. Some great stuff in sport, nationally and internationally. 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
0: So let's head to the phones and take a few calls from our Cash Track, which was Placebo's Every You, Every Me. It was the first song we played on the show this afternoon.
2: That's not Jag the Joker.
0: There it is. No, it's not Jag the Joker.
2: Yeah, how's it going, mate?
0: G'day, not too bad. You called in quickly?
2: Yeah, I heard it on the radio.
0: You must be a big fan of Placebo to have picked it up that quick.
2: Yeah, mate.
0: All right, you're in the draw for $10,000.
2: Cheers.
0: Power 100.
3: G'day, it's Melissa.
0: Hey, Melissa, you want to be in the draw for
3: $10,000? Oh, and I certainly would love to be in the draw, thank you.
0: All right, let's get you in.
3: Thank you very much.
0: Hey, Trish.
4: Hey, Nathan, how you going? Sorry, eating an apple.
0: That's okay. I couldn't get anything past you, played it straight away, and you called.
4: Oh, amazing.
0: Couldn't trick you, Shane.
5: Hey, how we going, mate?
0: Not too bad. I'm playing Placebo. Every you, every me. You're in the draw for $10,000.
5: Oh, thanks very much for that, mate. I've been trying for a week.
0: All it took was for me to play it in the first song of the show, and I might have tricked a few people.
5: I think you did, because, I was on my way back from Cardwell, and I thought, oh, crying, you won't play it straight away, and then I heard it, and I was fumbling with the phone.
0: Now, well done, Shane. You're in that draw.
5: Hey, thanks for that, mate. You have a good day.
0: Experience cinema at home, thanks to Joyce Main, your electrical experts. Now we've done that part of the show, all finished for today, your Cash Track. We've got a few people in the draw for $10,000. Now let's see if we can give away $500.
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0: And I've been itching to talk about my weekend with someone. 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If it's the Joker, you'll hear this sound. 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Hugh Street in Currajong. Few cards picked. Still plenty to go though. And if you jag that Joker, you'll be starting the week with a little bit of extra pocket money. It would be amazing, wouldn't it? Give me a call now. It's Jag the Joker time. Rage and REM play next.
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1: G'day, Public and Paul here from the Herbert Hotel, Townsville. 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

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Now you do what they told you. 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
1: All right, we got Bushy on the line. We've just been talking off air. He's been trying to get through for our 10K cash tracks since the start of the promo. But where he lives, much further south than us here in Townsville. Well, not much further. I think between Bowen and Eyre or something, you might have said. Yeah, you basically, it was redirecting you to the wrong radio station. So we finally got you set up. You're here, but you've missed 10K cash tracks. What we'll do instead, maybe, is if you're interested, we'll play Jag the Joker together.
2: Oh, that'd be brilliant.
1: All right, let's head over, turning on the microphone, walking over now. Ooh, between 1 and 52, what's your favourite number?
2: It's usually 2, but I think it's gone.
1: It is gone, yeah, it definitely is.
2: We'll go 41.
1: Yeah, right on, 41's available. I've got a sneeze, I'm holding in a sneeze. All right.
2: Well, sneeze if you want, mate, I don't care.
1: What are you up to today?
2: Mate, I'm just building sheds down on at our beach hut down at the Elliot.
1: Yeah, wonderful. Karina's told me about these huts. Said that yeah, the people that own them are very lucky.
2: Oh, we bought this ages ago when my son did. And I retired and I live down here. And I do all the work and the kids come down and we go fishing and crabbing. And, yeah, they have a good time. I live here and I love it. I'm a lucky man.
1: Oath, mate, oath. Well,
2: I haven't spoke to Karina since... They had Rock Wars on. How many years ago was that?
1: You Rock Wars is September last year.
2: That would have been the last time I spoke to her.
1: Right on. Well, now you've got a direct line to us. You can call us any time of the day.
2: Oh, that's good, mate, because the number that for your radio station goes to Bowen.
1: Yeah, I reckon Karina would love to hear about your crabbing adventures.
2: Oh, would she?
1: Yeah, she's a fisherman herself.
2: Oh, yeah, I listen to you every day, mate.
1: Yeah, right on. Well, let's flip number 41. I've just been holding it in my hands here. It is the 7 of spades, so no win.
2: Oh, that's all right.
1: But it's good to have you back in the phone book.
2: I wanted to get in the 10,000 and I couldn't get to you.
1: Plenty more chances to get in for $10,000. We've got another 2 weeks of it, Bushy, and you're back in the phone book. So it's that easy. You can call us anytime, and you also can call us anytime on 1-300-89-19-29. Someone needs to talk to me about this weekend I've had. Otherwise, I'm going to forget. I'm never going to do it. It was interesting, I promise. Kenny Wayne Shepherd Band, Gunners. They play next as we continue. Arvo's with Nathan here at Power 100.
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0: It is Power 100 Arvos with Nathan. If you missed our $10,000 cash track this afternoon, it was Placebo and Every Me, Every You, or Every You, Every Me. Whichever way it is, you missed it this afternoon. We gave a few people a chance at $10,000, but it'll be back with Wildy tomorrow morning between 6 and 9. We play three times a day, getting you in the draw for $10,000 cash. Now, our two ups, they're coming up for you just after news, sport, and weather. And we are heading back for some of the best studio musos of all time. In Toto, I was obsessed for a long time with this one live performance. I think it was in Paris, France, and it was in like the late 90s. So they were quite a bit older than they were during the recorded stuff. Still just as good. Even the vocals, still just as good. I'll talk about why just after 2 o'clock. We're also going to play some pop punk in Simple Plan. If you had an iPod, we're going way further back. If you had an iPod, this song might have been on a Jet Lag Plays After 2 here at Power 100.
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12: Hi, I'm Monique Crichton. The PM has welcomed the ceasefire agreement between the US and Iran. The deal will be officially signed in Switzerland on Friday, but we'll see the immediate reopening of the Strait of Hormuz, as well as an end to hostilities in Lebanon. Anthony Albanese is urging all sides to ensure the peace is durable and lasting. A new report is warning of China's growing military capability, claiming the threat to Australia would skyrocket if they secure a base in the Pacific. The analysis from the Lowy Institute has revealed Chinese military can already hit our trade routes and subsea cables. It states the country's ability to hit the Aussie mainland with missiles is real and growing. The government's under pressure to make changes to its tax reforms with a two-day inquiry underway in Canberra. David Alexander from the Chamber of Commerce and Industry has told Nine they have grave concerns about the changes.
13: The extra tax on investment in business is going to have a significant and sustained negative impact on business investment, and that's going to flow through to our growth, our productivity, and even wages.
12: Sydney beaches have reopened after a weekend shark attack left the woman with critical injuries. It has sparked fresh debate about how best to keep swimmers safe. And Justin Trudeau has defended his decision to watch the US World Cup game instead of Canada's. He's posted on social media that sometimes supportive boyfriend duties call. His girlfriend, Katy Perry, was performing ahead of the game in LA.
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12: In sport, the Netherlands and Japan have played out a 2-2 draw in today's World Cup action. Japan scoring in the 89th minute to square things up. Earlier, Germany thrashed Curaçao 7-1. In the AFL, North Melbourne's heading to the tribunal tomorrow night to challenge Paul Curtis's 3-match suspension. The match review officer grading the forwards' tackle on West Coast Hamish Davis as rough, careless, severe and high. It left the young Eagle concussed. That's the latest in news and sport.
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0: We're looking mostly sunny the rest of your afternoon. Overnight, back down to 16 degrees and 28 our top for tomorrow and Wednesday. Partly cloudy conditions set for most of the week here. And right now, in Kerwin, sitting at 27.5 degrees.
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0: All right, it's time for our Two Ups at Two. Back to the early 2000s first, Simple Plan. We put them beside bands like Good Charlotte, Sum 41, Blink 182, bands that were just absolutely everywhere through the 90s and 2000s, from magazines to your box TV, and straight onto your iPod. Everyone had one, and everyone had a song like this on their iPod. By the late 2000s, the early 2010s, those same bands were showing up on big touring lineups across Australia like Soundwave. First festival I ever went to right now, Jetlag, Simple Plan, it's your Two Ups.

It's Power 100, a well-travelled band like that one, Simple Plan, making the two-ups that much better. It's Arvo's with Nathan playing your two-ups, and our second band is ready and on the way. We are heading back to the 1980s, big studio eras, and the guys in this band weren't just normal musicians. They were session musicians. They were playing for Michael Jackson, Steely Dan, film soundtracks, and heaps of other projects. They came together as session musos to do music that they loved. Two of their tracks right now, it's Toto, Africa Next. This is Rosanna. Your two ups at two on Power 100.

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10: 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Yep, still $2. 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

0: Kings of Leon, it's You Somebody here at Power 100. And we saw big success with the Aussies, the Socceroos, at the World Cup as they took their first win up against Turkey in Group D. 2-0. Very, very good stuff to see Turkey with the mass share of possession and goals on target. But Australia's goalkeeper, absolutely fantastic. And I don't want to try and fib to you. I don't know anything about soccer, really. I mean, I've seen a handful of games in my 30 years on this planet. So I'm not going to try and tell you why it went so well. It just did. I think it was because of the goalie. At least that's the way it looked to me. And then we scored 2 goals, which, I mean, that's an amount of goals that you can score and win a game. The other thing I wanted to talk about, and I know a little bit more about this, but not too much more, Lewis Hamilton, F1. I got to watch the highlights this morning when I woke up, and then also like 17-minute interviews that he was doing after, because he won his first Grand Prix with Ferrari, making him a winner at McLaren, Mercedes, and now at Ferrari. After last season, you just felt real bad for him. So for him to come out this year and not only win and perform at this Grand Prix, but also to do so well in Monaco last week as well, Lewis Hamilton must be feeling absolutely fantastic. Now I have to feel bad for Charles Leclerc, who can't keep the race car on the road, but that's a different issue right now. Lewis Hamilton is 41 years old winning Grand Prix, and he needs all the wins he can get. I mean, he's only got 100 of them. He needs a few more. It's always like the rags to riches to rags back to riches story that we love to see for Lewis Hamilton. AC/DC, Bush plays next. It's better music and more of it all afternoon long here. Arvo's with Nathan on Power 100.
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0: Our cash track this afternoon was Placebo. Every You, Every Me sounds like this. The trick was I played it first song at 1 o'clock, so I did get some entries through, but it was quite early in the show. You might have missed it today. Wildy's back with your 10K cash tracks tomorrow morning, thanks to Joyce Main. So if you were looking for your 10K cash track, do not fret. It will be back tomorrow. Now, after 3 o'clock, we're giving away free pizza. We're playing Incubus. And the original of one of the great songs from the Cranberries. And as someone that used to play acoustic guitar cover sets around town, not this town, but a different town, I can confirm this was a popular song for many of the musicians on the circuit with me. Not an easy one to sing, but did sound good when they pulled it off. It's our host for Nathan, continuing after three with free pizza on Power.
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11: No accidents or breakdowns around town this afternoon. Got the usual delays. Mount Louise route through Cosgrove, Wilcox Street. Ongoing roadworks there. Looking good for the Ring Road. Traffic starting to build out about Ross River Road, Hakenvale and Cranbrook. 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It's Joe. More traffic in 30 minutes on Power 100.
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3: Hello, I'm Monique Crichton. A Middle East peace deal is expected to be officially signed in Switzerland on Friday. Iran has now confirmed the details of the Memorandum of Understanding have been finalised, which will see an immediate reopening of the Strait of Hormuz. US Vice President J.D. Vance has told Fox News they'll continue to ensure the region is no longer a basket case.
12: Finally, and most importantly, celebrate the fact that I think we can say with confidence Iran will never have a nuclear weapon. We got a lot of work to do, but a big win tonight.
3: Pauline Hanson has put forward a different approach to negative gearing as Labor's proposal to abolish it, except for new builds and existing investment properties, goes under the microscope in Canberra. The One Nation leader telling the ABC it should be limited to two homes.
13: Keep it on two houses by all means. You've got to encourage those young ones who can still live at home, helped by the parents to invest in their house. The rental will actually help pay off the mortgage. Then they'll eventually move into themselves.
3: The surge in illicit tobacco will force Aussie taxpayers to spend almost $3 billion on healthcare for smokers, with the tobacco excise only covering a fraction of the full $6.8 billion cost. And Brad Pitt and Angelina Jolie's son Knox has dropped Pitt from his last name on his high school diploma. Knox Jolie was reportedly on the certificate issued by Fusion Academy in LA earlier this month. It's the latest snub for the A-lister.
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3: In sport, Blues 5'8", Mitch Moses has declared his right to play in NRL's State of Origin 2 on Wednesday night. He's had limited preparation as he continues to recover from a hamstring injury that ruled him out of Game 1. He says he gets the interest in his hamstring.
14: Fully expected, I guess, obviously coming off what happened, so... Yeah, I'm ready to go.
15: Are you okay?
14: Yeah, I'm good. Ready to go.
3: And Alex de Minaur has suffered an upset 3-set loss in the final of the ATP event in the Netherlands. That's the latest in news and sport.

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2: Continuing our mostly sunny conditions the rest of your afternoon. Back down to 16 overnight and 28 our top for Tuesday. Partly cloudy for tomorrow and Wednesday, partly cloudy as well with tops of 27 degrees. There is a chance of light showers from Thursday all the way through the weekend, but if they do eventuate, very much on the lighter side. Right now, mostly sunny here in the city and sitting at 23.2 degrees.
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1: I have to tell you, I was so close to having Pizza Riviera last night. I got on the phone to the Heatley store, was on hold, and my partner screamed to me, "Nathan, you need to come here right now. The baby's vomiting all over me." I hung up the phone, ran in, did all the cleanup, and then by the time that was all done, it was kind of too late to order pizza. So it's not Pizza Riviera's fault, but I didn't get to have them last night, which would have been quite nice. I'm very excited. I'm having them on Wednesday anyway for State of Origin, but at the same time, two times in a week, that's not that bad. And I wanted it yesterday. Right now, if you call me on 1300 89 19 29, what I'll do is I'll give you a large pizza and garlic bread. You can head into the store and you can get what you want for dinner. Don't let anything distract you. Aerosmith and Green Day, we're going to play them for you next. Then giving away your pizza here at Power 100.
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1: 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Totally. I get it. 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
1: Yeah, no, I got that and I definitely agree. 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Have it during State of Origin.
2: Beautiful. I will, mate. 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
1: No worries. Later.
2: Cheers, mate. 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
1: And we still find a way to talk about footy, even when he specifically didn't want to. 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
5: 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Bantry Street outbound up through to Charters Towers Road, Hermit Park, and also delays building through Garbutt from Walcock Street. Very slow Mount Louisa through Cosgrove. 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It's more traffic in 30 minutes on Power 100.
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0: It's Power 100. Tunes out the wazoo from 4 o'clock. Jonesy and Amanda in for you, taking you for the drive home. 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
11: Very busy conditions still heading outbound Boundary Street up through to Charters Tower Street, Herbert Park, and slight delays around Mount Louisa, Cosgrove, Walcott Street. Ongoing roadworks there. All nice and clear for the Ring Road, the Savo. 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It's Jace, more traffic in 30 minutes on Power 100.
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12: Hello, I'm Monique Crichton. The Prime Minister hasn't ruled out extending the fuel excise discount beyond June 30, despite revelations the crucial oil route, the Strait of Hormuz, is going to reopen. It comes as the US and Iran have reached a peace deal, which has already caused oil prices to tumble globally. Anthony Albanese says the fuel excise has provided a lot of relief at the bowser.
13: We'll make our assessment over coming days. We obviously need to make a decision prior to June 30, and we need to do that in advance, obviously, of June 30, so people have appropriate notice.
12: A police officer in Pakistan has been arrested and is being questioned over the shooting of a 9-year-old Perth girl. The young girl was with family in a car when they were robbed. Attending police opened fire on their vehicle, killing the child. Foreign Affairs is providing consular assistance to the family. South Australia is celebrating the success of LIV Golf in Adelaide. This year's tournament reportedly injecting a record 97 points $1.1 million into the state's economy, but there's still some doubt over its future. Tributes are flowing for Californian musician Oliver Tree after he was killed in a chopper crash in Brazil. The 32-year-old singer was on tour in Rio when the aircraft he was travelling in collided with another chopper. And Donald Trump is celebrating his 80th birthday with a UFC fight at the White House. The claw has been built on the South Lawn, with government officials joining over 4,000 spectators to watch the cage fight.
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12: In sports, Sweden has come out on top in its World Cup match against Tunisia, finishing 5-1 winners. Earlier, the Netherlands and Japan managed a 2-2 draw, and Germany thrashed Curacao 7-1. A win for Aussie cricket fans, the MCG's infamous Bay 13 will be handed back to them at this year's Boxing Day Test. It was allocated to the Barmy Army during the Ashes last summer. That's the latest in news and sport.
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16: Partly cloudy conditions tomorrow. Overnight, 16 degrees, back up to 28 for your Tuesday and Wednesday, with some light showers possible from Thursday through till Sunday. At this point, still looking at tops of 26 to 27.
17: Miss Keller.
18: 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Hello,
19: 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Jonesy. Yeah, personal friend.
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22: 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That's what the J stands for.
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28: It's showtime.
29: Happy Monday, Friendle.
30: Hello, how are you?
29: I am very, very well. Did you have a good weekend?
30: I did, thank you. If someone had said a few years ago, happy, what did you say?
29: Monday.
30: Happy Monday, Friendle. I was like, what language are we speaking?
29: What words are you speaking? Jemwai Rai, did you win on the weekend in the soccer, the round ball game?
30: Yeah, he's not a socceroo, let's just be clear. No,
31: but yep, I did get the win, 1-0.
29: Good work. And the Socceroos, what have been? They took on Turkey and they won.
30: Yep. You should be a commentator with that insightful kind of information.
29: Crossing over to Jonesy, they took on Turkey and they won. Mm-hmm. I didn't get to watch any of the soccer because I've been working on this boat. I foolishly went into a syndicate to buy a boat, and it's an old.
30: You like the back end of a pantomime horse.
29: It's an old fishing boat, and all weekend I've been scrubbing its bottom.
30: When you say a syndicate for the boat, are you all going to use it as a leisure craft? What's it going to be?
29: All we're doing now is stopping it from sinking. Okay. That's it. And because we've taken all the barnacles and the stuff off it, now it leaks even more.
30: A bit of a money pit happening there?
29: All boats are money pits, Amanda.
30: Oh.
29: Don't buy them.
30: Okay.
29: There are two happy days of the boat, when you buy it and when you sell it.
30: Yeah.
29: When I was young, many years ago, at the age of 17, I got a job at the very marina that I'm working on this boat at, and that was going to be my future. I wanted to work in boats. And then a week later, the marina burnt down. Nothing that I did. And that
30: sounds like a plot line from Home and Away or something.
29: And then I ended up doing this.
30: Were you a rascally little kid and something went terribly wrong? Knocked over a propane something or other?
29: Exactly. So, you know.
30: You're supposed to say no, you didn't.
29: No, I didn't. I didn't.
30: Let's clear it up. No, you didn't.
29: I didn't burn the place down. I was at a different place, Your Honor.
30: Okay. A different place. Fair enough, young man. Tick the box that you're in a different place.
29: I showed up to work on the Monday with my little lunchbox.
30: And blackened hands.
29: And the owner was just there, and he just looked ashen-faced. And
30: literally.
29: He said, and I said, oh. And he said, well, mate, obviously I can't employ you. And I went, and it didn't dawn on me that I was out of a job.
30: Does this remind you of when you decided you're going to give stand-up comedy a go, and September 11 happened that night?
29: Yeah. It was a great show that I did, though. That was really good.
30: And then that was no more.
29: Or like when I went for Tipping Point and didn't get it.
30: You never went for that. Let's. No, you didn't even go
29: I
30: for
29: didn't
30: it.
29: I didn't even watch the show.
30: No.
29: But for some reason, I was outraged that Todd Woodbridge got it. That's outrageous.
30: It's so outrageous. You've never watched it and you didn't audition for it or even tell anyone you're interested. But what an outrage they didn't come to you and offer it to you.
29: We have an action-packed show today. M. Gillespie with The Download. It's all about Tyra Banks.
30: She's suing Netflix in a quite an ironic court case, actually.
29: And this is a defamation thing, because what I know about defamation things, they always seem to go really well.
30: Mm-hmm.
29: Not. Instagram makes its return, and we can't do anything until we do the fast fire. It's Jonesy and Amanda driving you home.
0: Power 100.

0: Hello there, it's Jonesy and Amanda driving you home. The problem with Andy fouling boat is it is a mongrel to get off. Andy foul.
1: Off yourself.
0: Off yourself.
1: Is it a little bit like fiberglass?
0: No.
1: Doesn't get under your skin?
0: No. Gets on your skin, but it's very hard to get off. I tried.
1: Is it like glue?
0: Thinners.
1: Like, what does it leave on your skin?
0: Well, I've got a picture. You want to see my legs?
1: Not really.
0: It's.
1: Have you got pants on?
0: Yeah. Well, I'll just.
1: Long pants?
0: I'll just shield. I'll just snuggle there.
1: Oh, my God. Looks like you've got the plague.
0: Yeah, see? So
1: it's black patches.
0: Black patches.
1: And is that like a wax job? You rip them off and your hair comes off?
0: Well, I could do. Someone suggested I shave my legs.
1: Is that someone new?
0: Again.
1: Every week I get this anti-foul all over my legs.
0: We have the Fast Five.
2: How fast can this thing go?
3: Faster than the speed of light.
4: Jonesy and Amanda's.
3: Fast.
0: You know what Sailor Jerry suggested, because he works in anti-foul a lot. Sailor Jerry said, use truck wash. Get truck wash.
1: What is truck? Just what you'd wash the outside of a truck.
0: And he suggested using a gurney, and that he would use the gurney on me. I said, Jerry, I'm not getting up.
1: Whose fetish is this?
0: Jerry,
1: certainly not mine.
0: We've got the Fast Five. Wouldn't you like to see Sailor Jerry
1: gurn you off? There must be a product for it to get rid of anti-foul.
0: There has to be some sort of product.
1: Well, how do you not know it?
0: Well, I don't know. I know I worked in that field a long time ago.
1: Yes, and burnt the place down.
0: I did not burn the place down. Richard's in East Bend.
1: Hello, Richard.
5: Hello, how are you?
1: Very well, Richard. Thank you.
0: You don't have a surefire way of getting anti-foul off your legs?
5: I can't think of any offhand, but can I just say I'm absolutely starstruck to be speaking to both of you.
1: Oh, Richard.
5: Particularly you, Amanda Keller.
1: Oh, Richard, you've made my day. And particularly as Jonesy is a bit chagrined.
0: I'm not chagrined.
1: You've doubly made my day.
0: I'm not chagrined.
1: Thank you, Richard.
0: So, Richard, what you're saying more or less is you're just here for Amanda.
5: Wow. I've been a big fan since you did that show with Miguel.
1: Oh, the living room.
5: I called you Amanda Keller all the time.
1: That's right, Amanda Keller. Amanda Keller.
0: The living room.
1: Yeah, the living room. The good old living room.
0: That runs, I was at Channel 10 recently and there it was, they were running it in the foyer.
1: Yeah, well, it's on television, the reruns.
0: Yeah, but should they just rerun it all the time? They should
1: Why don't they? For 24 hours a day? Run out of the episodes about lunchtime on the first day.
0: Richard, we appreciate
1: Richard, thank
0: the praise.
1: You. Let's see how far you can go. Here's question one, Richard. Holland is a region within which European country? Holland is part of what?
5: Oh, I'd say the Netherlands?
1: It's the Netherlands.
0: Let's play Lyrical Assassin. What song? Okay, this is Amanda gets a little bit confused with this.
1: Do you sing it or do you say it?
0: No, that is Sing It Back to Me. Lyrical Assassin, I quote the lyrics from a song and you have to work out what song it's from. You ready,
1: Richard? Here we go, Richard.
5: I'm ready.
0: He was a boy. She was a girl. Can I make it any more obvious?
5: I'm sorry.
1: Sorry, Richard.
0: Richard.
1: Thank you. Thanks for calling.
0: Thanks for the full praise for Amanda and the third praise for me. Emma's in Sandhurst.
1: Hello, Emma.
6: Hello, how are you going?
1: Very well. Great. I've listened to this song for a long time. I never knew that these were the lyrics. Oh, let me have a go.
0: Go.
1: He was a boy, she was a girl. Can I make it more obvious?
6: He was a boy, she was a girl. Can I make it any more obvious?
1: You're there.
6: Yeah, it's Avril Lavigne, it's Skater Boy.
0: Yeah! He was a boy, she was a girl. Can I make it any more obvious? And I love when she sings World. She has World.
1: Question three for you, Emma. This is multiple choice, she said, cutting off Jonesy before he spits everywhere. Which country has won the FIFA Men's World Cup the most times? Is it A, Brazil, B, Germany, or C, Italy?
6: Brazil.
1: It is Brazil.
0: Oh,
1: they've won
0: that.
1: Five times.
0: Are you a big fan of the round ball game, Emma?
6: No, but my husband is.
0: Yep, so you know that.
6: Yeah, he's Welsh. I have to live through it all.
1: How'd Wales go? Have they played their first game yet?
6: I'm not sure.
0: Okay, right. Emma's saying, what are you, a cop? Any more questions? Alanis Morissette's iconic album, Jagged Little Pill, was released in what year, Emma?
6: Oh, gosh. Going to go 1998.
1: Oh, it's a bit earlier than that. Sorry, Emma.
0: Emma? Alanis Morissette's iconic album, Jagged Little Pill, was released in what year? Play the Fast Five. Jonesy and Amanda driving you home with Jam Nation.
4: 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Jonesy and Amanda.
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0: hello there, it's Jonesy Demander driving you home. Our home is girt by sea, but that comes with its own perils, and we saw that on the weekend with that shark attack.
1: Well, this shark attack was in the beachside suburb of Coogee, and I've lived there for 30 years. And anywhere, you know, Australia at the moment is seeing so many shark attacks. There's lots of fish in the water, but when it happens in your own community, it is horrifically chilling, as you can imagine. It was a beautiful day. I was down the beach earlier that day walking my dog, and the water was so clear. It was warm. It was unseasonably warm. It was so beautiful. So many people swimming, so many people walking along the beach. And at 11 o'clock that morning, a 35-year-old woman was attacked by a shark. And she's in a stable but, I guess, compromised position still at the hospital. Her life was saved by a 25-year-old young man called Charlie Virko. He actually went to school with my son. He was incredible. He was an off-duty volunteer lifesaver. And this woman was doing laps. She was within the flags. She was only 20 or 30 meters out where the first break was. So she wasn't way out. And the shark grabbed her. He saw the commotion and he paddled towards this. And he said the shark was the size of a car. It was a great white shark. He said he was looking up at its fins. Actually, here's how he described what he saw.
2: I could see the dorsal fin and the tail fin and the body of it, and I felt like I was looking up at the shark just because it was so big. And that was where I really went, I actually don't know what I can do here to help. It's just too big for me to actually do anything. And so I just looked to the beach, tried to signal to the lifeguards, just the big codex, to get them to understand what was going on out there. And yeah, then there was a lot of blood in the water. She ended up getting taken underwater for a second and I couldn't see where she was because it was all red. And luckily she popped up and the shark had let her go and I was able to get close enough to bring her into shore.
1: Wow. He says so casually to bring her into shore. Mm. Wasn't it at all as simple as that? So he grabbed her and he pretty much reached into the shark's, took her out of the shark's jaws almost. Put her on the tried to get her onto the board, couldn't do it. She was holding onto, I think, a water cage at the front of his board, and he was paddling backwards.
0: Wow.
1: And then she slipped into unconsciousness. And so he was grabbing her and paddling backwards to shore. Extraordinary. If he hadn't been there when he was, she either may have bled to death or the shark may have had another go. This has saved her life, I'm sure of it. And by the time he came closer to shore, there was so many local heroes. There was one, the man, actually I do want to say his name. His name was Ben Heenan. He was the Coogee Surf Lifesaving Club president. He started paddling out towards them. Amazingly, there's a Dr. Ian Ferguson, an off-duty emergency physician, walking along the beach with his kids. Mm. So all these people were there on shore when she was brought to the sand. Locals were holding up towels to give them some privacy, some sense of privacy, because lots of people are taking photos. A friend of mine was there and just shocked at what she was seeing. And other people were taking photos and she's saying, do you mind? And they're saying, I have every right to film. This is what one woman said to her. So you saw the best of humanity, though, on that day, apart from a few of those ghouls. Quite an extraordinary thing. And I was there the next morning walking my dog again, and it was such a somber, incredible morning, because so many people there are swimmers who swim all year round in their big groups. It's a wonderful social thing, and everyone's just sitting there in a state of shock. And I spoke to one of the local council workers, and he was still traumatized. The man who runs the coffee shop on the beach, horrified by what he'd seen.
0: Well, that area as well, you don't get a lot of shark attacks. It's not really a sharky area.
1: No, it's not. And it was clear water. It was in the middle of the day. Mm. It was not when anyone would have thought such a thing could happen.
0: Scary.
1: It is absolutely scary. And you know what? In this somber, that's one side of the beach, one side of the street. The other side of the street was the pub. And the Brazilians were there in force to watch their opening match of the World Cup. These yellow jerseys. And they were screaming and yelling with joy. And I thought, this is the world.
0: Yeah.
1: Both those things exist at once, and that is life. You take your joy where you can. So this one small suburb had all those human emotions at once.
0: Mm.
1: So the woman, which I don't know, I don't think her name has been released yet. She is still in hospital, and our thoughts and wishes are with her. And to all those incredibly brave people
0: who
1: helped out on the day.
0: Good on you. The Socceroos, speaking of that, what about that?
1: What about
0: everyone wrote us off and here we are I like him saying, here we are.
1: It's almost like you were playing, Brendan.
0: We'll unpack that next. Jonesy and Amanda driving you home with Jam Nation.
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10: Got reports of a crash heading southbound Duckworth Street just before Dalrymple Road. Slight delay there. Delays building through Garbutt from Walcock Street and also ongoing delays Mount Louisa and Cosgrove with roadworks. 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

0: Hello there, it's Jonesy Demanda driving you home this Monday afternoon. Good afternoon to you. What about the World Cup soccer? Socceroos.
1: Socceroos. Ryan is the soccer aficionado in this room.
0: Yep.
1: We weren't expected to beat Turkey, were we?
2: No, not at all. Turkey are a great side, so to beat them in the way that we did is just incredible.
1: And they've got a lot of history in the World Cup, far more than we have.
2: And their team, actually, I was looking at this, an interesting stat. On the transfer market, their squad is worth roughly 600 million euros compared to our squad, which is valued at roughly 70 million euros. So,
0: wow.
2: Yeah, big difference.
1: Can I ask a dumb question? Yeah. I know it's not knockout, but how do we just amass points? Do we play Turkey again?
2: No.
0: Oh, so that's good.
2: Yeah, that's a group stage. So now we play the USA next Saturday morning, 5 o'clock.
1: USA, they've been really down on
0: Well, what about
1: chances?
0: The Turkey captain? He wrote us off.
3: I think that we dominate tomorrow the game because we have more qualities and more talented team. So we will see tomorrow what happens.
0: In your face, Turkey.
1: We'll see tomorrow what happens.
0: In your face. What about Mike Greller? He's a bit of a pundit. He had this to say.
4: What are they drinking over there? Because they got no shot of doing anything at the World Cup.
5: Listen, again, with this Australian thing. It's getting a little out of control. Okay. It made me actually go back and do more research because I'm like, wait, I love Australians. I'm like, oh, these Australians, maybe they're right. I go look at their team. I don't recognize any players in the team. What are they drinking over there? Because they got no shot of doing anything at the World Cup, right? And they're the weakest team in the group. There's no shot Australia could compete with the U.S. And so the only way they can play is in defense and try to keep nil-nil, and that's the only way.
6: Yeah, but
5: they don't have – there's levels. Like, yeah, I know about football, and it's like, you know, yeah, anything can happen. Yeah, okay. But there's also levels of quality, and U.S. has players that play – week in and week out, the highest levels of Europe, and Australia does not.
1: I'm so invested now. We have to beat the U.S.
0: What about former U.S. player Alex Lalas? He had this to say.
7: This is an average team by any measure, and certainly not a great team.
0: You know, this has all the hallmarks of a Swan beer commercial. They said you'd never make it.
1: This has fired up all Australians.
0: I'm fired up. When are we playing?
1: I think it's 5 o'clock on Saturday morning. Is that right, Ryan?
2: That's correct, yes.
1: And this team is made up of so many interesting young men. Mm. We will talk about the pride of Australia that they are.
0: Sure.
1: We'll do that in the next half hour.
0: It's pretty much a microcosm of this country. When
1: it
0: you look
1: really
0: at it.
1: Is, and suck on that Pauline.
0: That's coming up. Jonesy Demanda driving you home with Jam Nation.
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19: Got reports of a breakdown heading westbound Racecourse Road at Stewart Drive. Slight delays through there at the moment. Crash just about to be cleared southbound Duckworth Street at Dalrymple Road. And delays continuing Walcock Street, Cosgrove with roadworks. 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Two regular burritos or bowls, two kids' mains, family fries, four drinks, and two Chipotle mayos from just $54. It's Chase. 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
20: Hello, I'm Monique Crichton. Well, we could know within days whether the cut to the fuel excise will be extended beyond June 30. The federal government's considering what's next after the US and Iran agreed to a ceasefire deal, which includes the reopening of the Strait of Hormuz. Liberal leader Angus Taylor watching with interest.
21: The crude oil price at least has come down overnight, and we'd expect that to flow through to the bowser, but let's see if it's sustained. I mean, I think this is the big question everyone's got. No one knows the answers yet, but we'll see in the next little while.
20: Households are also sweating on the latest Reserve Bank board meeting. We'll find out tomorrow whether the experts are right to think they'll sit tight when it comes to the cash rate this month. It's sitting at 4.35%. Victorian state politics is under the spotlight on the eve of Parliament resuming, but Premier Jacinta Allen and Deputy Ben Carroll are adamant there'll be no leadership challenge tomorrow. Labor's been on the slide in the polls 5 months out from the next state election there. We're being reminded to look out for red flags as AI scams become more advanced. It's reported scammers are using AI deepfake technology to alter their voice and impersonate authority figures. Former Carlton and Port Adelaide footballer Nick Stevens has been sentenced to 9 months jail. He was convicted of defrauding a number of Victorian families while running an unlicensed pool installation business. He'll do 2 years of community service after being released. And a Queensland woman is looking at retirement after more than 60 years on the job. That's because the Mackay resident secured a $3 million lotto win on the weekend.
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20: In sport, a boost for the Blues ahead of State of Origin 2 in Melbourne on Wednesday night. Mitch Moses has recovered from a hamstring injury. New South Wales has a 1-0 lead in the three-match series. In cricket, Australia managed to beat Bangladesh by a wicket to avoid a one-day series whitewash. Cooper Connolly, the top scorer, with 149 runs. And Alex de Minaur has missed a chance to move into the world's top five for the first time, losing the final ATP Tour event in the Netherlands. That's the latest in news and sport.
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24: Partly cloudy conditions tomorrow. Overnight, 16 degrees back up to 28 for your Tuesday and Wednesday, with some light showers possible from Thursday through till Sunday. At this point, still looking at tops of 26 to 27.
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0: With World Cup fever around us at the moment, there's been a lot of stories popping up about the round ball game. And one that popped up in my algorithm, it's the story, and it's a fairly old story, goes back to 2009, but it's a bunch of Liverpool fans convinced a Man United fan to drive 9 hours to have a relationship with a woman he'd fallen in love with online. And it's so devious. So these two fan groups, they're over in Cancun, Mexico, having a good old time.
1: Where the World Cup is.
0: No, no, this is years ago, just unrelated. So the Man United fans there with his mates and the Liverpool fans are there. Obviously the banter, as you know, with soccer has got a bit too much, and it's ended up with the Liverpool fans throwing the Man United fan into the pool, which is easily, you know, the end of all things, I find.
1: Mm.
0: Great wars would be settled if you just threw someone in the pool. Or would it just be started through that? Anyway, you would imagine that these this particular revenge would be finished there. But what had happened was the Liverpool fans thought, no, we're gonna take this further. So they concocted a relationship for this guy.
1: They catfished him.
0: They set up a girl called Emma, a Scottish girl. They had a nice picture of her. And they catfished this poor guy for 5 or 6 months. And the relationship got more and more intense, as you can imagine, with flirty texts. And eventually Emma convinced the Man United fan to drive from his house to Aberdeen in Scotland, which is 9 hours. So he gets there after 9 hours of driving, and there's a farmhouse which they've set up, and he's come in there. And then the ladies texted him, Emma, and said, sorry, I'm sorry, hon, I'm late at work. I'll be another 3 hours. So he waits there for 3 hours, and then these two Liverpool fans ring up.
1: Wow, remember us?
0: That's exactly, with a bunch of expletives.
1: Wow, that's a slow burn.
0: The guy went to say, that's what made it worse. Not only had I driven for 9 hours, but I had to wait for another 3.5 hours for her to finish work, and then those two bozos got on the line.
1: Wow, that's a sting and a half.
0: Just for the round ball game.
1: Just for someone throwing you in a pool.
0: Just as men will do to get one.
1: Well, who are the Socceroos? Who are these young men that have made us so proud? The current crop are extraordinary young men. Let's talk about them next.
0: Jonesy and Amanda driving you home with Jam Nation.
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0: Jonesy DeMatta across Australia driving you home.
1: We're talking about the Socceroos, and of course we were always going to be invested in our team at the World Cup. And yet the 2-0 win against Turkey, that unexpected win has just fired everyone up. As we said earlier, there's America who we're playing next going, what chance do you have? Well, we'll show you, says me from here. I'll show you through that team.
0: You know, you and I are both pretty much big bandwagon
1: of course jumpers. Of course we are. But we jump on and off when it suits us.
0: But really, that's the Australian way.
1: Well, what's extraordinary is about the changing face of the Australian Socceroos. And I've loved how they have embraced their multiculturalism. So they have released a message celebrating Australian multiculturalism ahead of the FIFA World Cup campaign. Here they are all saying where they're from.
2: I was born in Kakuma refugee camp in Kenya. My parents are South Sudanese.
3: I was born in Brisbane, Australia.
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5: I was born in Canberra, Australia.
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7: I was born in Guinea and I came to Australia with my family as a refugee.
8: I was born in Sydney, Australia.
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11: I fled my birthplace, Knin, Croatia, as an 18-month-old baby. I lived as a refugee in Serbia until we moved at the age of 6 to Sydney.
12: No matter where you come from, football is for everyone.
13: The Socceroos aren't just a team. We are a reflection of modern Australia.
14: Our diversity is our strength.
1: Oh, yeah. Gives me goosebumps.
0: Right on.
1: And did you see Nestori Irinkunda? He was absolutely incredible. His parents are Burundi refugees. He was the youngest ever goal scorer that Australia has had in the World Cup. And here he was interviewed after that moment.
15: Born in a Tanzanian refugee camp, you've come to Australia, the youngest ever World Cup goal scorer for Australia. How does that feel, mate?
16: No, it feels amazing. It feels amazing. You know, you got to thank the staff. You got to thank the nation. You know, they all have the belief in me to do so well. And, you know, I felt like today getting that goal, you know, it was amazing. It's just a great feeling, yeah.
0: Nestori Irinkunda.
1: Beautiful name,
0: isn't it?
1: It's
0: very satisfying to say.
1: So just to recap, here is the squad. 18 players with direct immigrant or refugee heritages, over 15 different ethnic backgrounds represented, 4 players born in or raised in refugee camps, 3 players born outside Australia. So I saw this amazing thing that was written. If you're voting for one nation, you're not allowed to cheer on the Socceroos. Practice what you preach, because under those policies, half of that team would have been deported. So that's food for thought.
0: Rod Stewart, he's been caught up in World Cup fever, hasn't he?
1: Oh,
0: chucking a sickie.
1: Caught up in a way he wasn't expecting. We'll talk about that next.
0: Jonesy and Amanda driving you home with Jam Nation.
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18: 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Yeah. And HR nervous. Jonesy and Amanda.
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0: Hello there, it's Jonesy Demander driving you home. Rod Stewart, he loves singing and he loves his soccer.
1: But when those two things clash, what are you going to choose? So his beloved Scottish soccer team were playing in the World Cup.
2: Yep.
1: The night before, 1 hour before he was due to go on stage in San Diego and perform, he said he had laryngitis and couldn't do it. Mm. And then the next day, there he is on his private jet with his kids off to cheer, probably presumably at the top of his voice, cheer on his team. That's the problem with social media.
2: Yep.
1: He put that up and people are going, oh, so that's why you cancelled with an hour's notice yesterday.
0: You got to keep your pie hole shut.
1: Keep your pie hole shut.
0: That's what you got to do. The tribal drummer's beating court, chucking a sickie. I was only joking. Yeah.
1: Sure,
0: take your
1: Rod.
0: Story walking, pal.
1: Sure.
0: Emma has joined us.
1: Hello, Emma. Who chucked the sickie?
3: Hello, it was me.
1: Yeah, what happened?
3: I won a trip to the snow, and so I went. And then, again, I decided to post it all over social media, and someone dobbed on me to the boss. And then the boss set me down when I got home and said, as a senior member of the station, you know, you can't be doing that. And I basically just said, well, it's personal leave, no regrets. The snow was epic.
1: And did you keep your job?
3: Yes, of course.
1: Wow.
3: I did, yeah.
1: Wow.
0: Emma, how are you having it all?
1: That's ballsy.
0: Look at you.
1: And so you must have known by putting on your socials you'd be dobbed in somehow.
3: Oh.
1: Or you just didn't think.
3: You do and you don't. Like, you don't expect that to happen, but, you know, there's always one.
1: Yeah, Emma. Going back to work with your sunglass marks.
0: If you sunglass.
1: I've just been at home.
0: If you post it on social media, I don't understand. You know, you've got to keep, if you've got to do this stuff, you've got to be discreet.
1: You've got to be discreet. At least you kept your job, Emma. Well done.
0: But you've just, and what are you going to do about it? Sack me. Emma, thank you. Brad has joined us.
1: Hi, Brad. What was the sickie?
4: Well, I was working with a landscaper. We had a really big job on, and there was a new guy. So on the Friday, we decided Saturday we're going to do all the heavy lifting. Saturday comes, the new guy doesn't turn up. He has a sickie. So it was too much for us, so... After about 2 hours, we decided to go to the pub. When we get to the pub, the new guy's at the pub with his new girlfriend.
1: Oh. And they're having a drink. How did he feel when he saw you walk in?
4: Well, he wasn't too good because the boss wasn't happy at all. And he tried to make an excuse and say that he felt better after a couple of hours and got out of bed.
1: Yeah. Did he keep his job bad?
4: No, he didn't. No,
0: there you go.
4: The boss got rid of him.
1: Yeah, I hope he kept the girl.
0: Old school.
1: Hope he came away with something.
0: Or chucking a sickie. Jonesy and Amanda driving you home with Jam Nation.
5: Amanda brings the common sense. Jonesy brings the nonsense.
6: Jonesy and Amanda.
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9: No accidents or breakdowns currently on the roads. 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Ongoing roadworks for Walcock Street. Looking at road from town now through Cosgrave looking good. 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
7: Hi, I'm Rana Hussain. The Women's T20 World Cup is underway in the UK, with India beating Pakistan by 64 runs in last night's clash. Australia is up against Bangladesh on Wednesday, their second match of the tournament. And to the Super Netball, the Giants have claimed their first and only win of the season, beating the New South Wales Swifts by just one goal. The semi-finals get underway this weekend with the Thunderbirds, Vixens, Fever and Mavericks all in contention.
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0: It's Jonesy and Amanda driving you home. From the Daily Oz, she's a big deal. She's Emma Gillespie.
1: Hi.
2: Hi. Bit of a curveball to talk about today. Do you remember we chatted a few months ago about this new documentary about America's Next Top Model? It exposed all these allegations of misconduct, a kind of failure of a duty of care towards a lot of the contestants. And many of those allegations centered around Tyra Banks, the supermodel and creator of America's Next Top Model. She participated in the doco itself, but she is now suing Netflix for defamation over the docuseries. She's also suing the directors, the production company. And basically, her lawsuit argues that Netflix came to her about participating in the doco. She agreed to do it in good faith. She sat down for what was a 3.5-hour interview, but apparently we only got a grand total of 16 minutes of that interview, which of course is always the case with these kinds of productions. But Tyra Banks is suing because she says that her words have been taken and twisted out of context, that they've been cherry-picked and resembled to tell a story that, in her words, is a complete fabrication.
1: Is there a giant irony in this? Is because they're obviously the complaints that contestants on those reality shows make.
2: Exactly. And a big part of the story arc of this documentary series was all about how these contestants feel 10, 20 years down the track about how they were portrayed and how their edits were manipulated. But there are two really serious allegations at the center of this lawsuit. One of them revolves around this implication, or the alleged implication, that Tyra Banks knowingly allowed a contestant to be sexually assaulted and then exploited her trauma for ratings. This relates to Shandi Sullivan. She was on season 2, a really horrible incident that was framed as a cheating incident, but basically there was lots of alcohol involved. She was really young. Things got weird. And now Shandi, in hindsight, says that she looks back and considers that she was assaulted. But in the docuseries, Tyra Banks is asked about this. There's this kind of pause after she's asked the question, and it seems like she doesn't remember that the assault happens. She also says, you know, she can't speak about it because it's a production issue. She said, that's not my territory. But this lawsuit is saying Tyra Banks immediately told the crew, I do remember that story, and she speaks more about the sexual assault. So apparently that was misrepresented in the edit that we saw with this docuseries. And there's a second major thread in the lawsuit involving Miss J Alexander, who was the beloved runway coach, one of the judges, a fixture of Top Model for years and years. Now, Miss J had a stroke in 2022, and in this series, Miss J suggests on camera that Tyra never visited him in hospital, has barely reached out, has kind of ditched him. But this lawsuit says that Tyra has been living in Australia for many years, since before this stroke, that she tried repeatedly to contact Miss J Alexander, and that they were still exchanging messages as recently as Christmas. So her lawyers are arguing, you know, she was never given the chance to share any of this because the producers didn't tell her what Miss J had alleged. A bit of he said, she said. But this bigger picture is, you know, this idea that Tyra Banks' reputation has been really damaged by this show. And I'd say it probably has been. You know, a lot of the contestants came out and said some pretty intense stuff and described her as a bit of a bully. There's a lot of former colleagues of hers who have been divided. So, you know, whether or not there are legs to this case, it kind of remains to be seen. But as you said, Amanda, she's sort of putting forward this argument that many of the young women who have come before her on this show have said too, that, you know, they don't like being edited.
1: Mm-hmm. They can't control the narrative.
0: That's exactly it. And if anything, defamation cases, they always end so well, don't they?
2: They end well for everyone, and it's very cheap and fun, and no one loses any money, and everyone has a great time.
1: Everyone lives happily ever after.
0: Thank you, Em.
2: Exactly. Thanks.
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0: Hello there, it's Jonesy Demander driving you home. I know it's Monday, but I think we best get down to the Jonesy Demander Arms because it's been a hell of a week for the pub test.
1: The pub test.
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1: Pub test.
2: Yeah, the pub test.
5: Doesn't pass the sniff test.
1: Stop it. It's not helpful.
0: When I came into the Fun Factory today, there was heated debate about this living forever in good health. Is it something you would want?
6: Yes, when we say forever, I guess it means extending your life by a couple of decades. Controversial longevity scientist David Sinclair believes he's found the fountain of youth. The Harvard Medical School genetics professor has his eyes on a $101 million prize. That's a reward being offered by X Prize Foundation, sponsored by the likes of Elon Musk, etc.
0: Mm-hmm.
6: There is his name again.
0: Well, he's got all that money.
6: For the first researcher to demonstrate a 10-year reduction in physical age after a treatment lasting less than 1 year. And he says, I'm not saying exactly what it is just yet, but I think I'm onto it. When I first joined Beyond 2000, a mazillion years ago, I was in the States and I was filming a story on a man who was into cryogenic storage for humans. And it seemed such science fiction. And he said at the time, what we will do eventually is we will have clones of ourselves with no higher intelligence. We'll just harvest them for organs. And I thought, oh, that's horrendous. I read a story this week that that's what's being mooted. Brainless clones for organ transplants, a California startup's controversial project. This is artificial biological bodies engineered in laboratories, devoid of consciousness, designed for organ production.
0: Yeah.
6: For pharmaceutical testing and for transplants, they say this is less controversial than testing on animals. It's a solution to our chronic shortage of transplant organs. It sparked, however,

0: All right. Hello, it's Jonesy and Amanda driving you home.
1: Free money.
2: Fast money.
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4: Any money. Jonesy and Amanda's.
0: You have 10 questions. You've got 60 seconds on the clock. You can pass if you don't know an answer. We'll come back to that question if time permits. If you get all the questions right, you win $1,000.
5: You can make it $2,000. You can double your money, but it is double or nothing when you answer a bonus question.
0: Even Elon Musk would have a crack at this, I reckon, because it's not about the money. It's about proving your stones.
5: It's easy for you to say that when you're desperate for $1,000.
0: Jason's in Dingley.
5: Hello, Jason.
6: Hello, guys. How are we?
5: Very well, thank you.
0: Are you desperate for money?
6: I am.
0: Or are you here for glory?
6: Can we have both?
0: Yeah, of course you can. You get a money and glory.
5: Of course you can. You may walk away just with one. But we've got 10 questions here. We've got 60 seconds. Say pass if you're not sure, Jason. We might come back, okay?
6: Sure.
5: Jason, here we go. Here comes question number one. How many sides are there to a square?
6: Four.
5: Question two. What does a fish breathe through?
6: Mouth. Oh, gills.
5: Plops. No, I'm looking at our producers. We can't get that to you. Oh, I'm so sorry.
0: Jace.
6: Okay.
5: I know, you know that Greg Hunt used to kiss it on the mouth, but oh, I'm sorry.
0: Jason, the pub test is coming up next, and we've been talking living forever in good health. Is that something that you'd have a crack at?
6: I was listening to that, and I'm not really interested, no.
0: No?
5: I tend to agree. I'm not either. No, I'd like to have a rest at some point.
0: But there's no shame in the fish answer, though, mate.
6: No.
5: Especially when they're wearing lipstick, Jason.
0: Hey, Jason's
5: all right, thank you.
0: Jason just wants to move on. Carry on about your business.
5: Back to your fishing club. Well, coming up next, we will get your calls on this. Living forever. It takes more than oil of ewe lamb, that's for sure. Does it pass the pub test?
0: Jonesy and Amanda driving you home.
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0: Hello there, it's Jonesy and Amanda driving you home this Monday afternoon, the 15th of June. All seems to work. Let's go down to the Jonesy and Amanda Arms. What, you don't want to go to the
1: I'm always keen to go.
0: You can have a lemon, lime and bitters and a pack of Samboy chips.
1: I'd love that, thank you.
0: Let's get on down to the J&A Arms for
2: the pub test.
3: Pub test.
2: Does not pass the pub test.
3: Pub test.
2: Pub test. Does it pass the pub test?
3: Pub test.
4: Yeah, the pub test.
2: Doesn't pass the sniff test. Stop it. It's not helpful.
1: There's a big race to extend our lives. The controversial longevity scientist David Sinclair believes he's found the fountain of youth. It may only be for 10 years, 20 years more, but the idea is that the arrogance of, well, if we can have good health, why don't we hang around much longer?
0: Like Highlander, the man who cannot die. I am immortal.
1: All of us.
0: There can be only one. What's your favourite Highlander?
1: Tell me when you finish.
0: What's your favourite Highlander line?
1: Hello,
0: what about
1: morning.
0: Ramirez was an effete snob. I took his head and, actually, that gets a bit dark.
1: Well, can I continue?
5: Yes, ma'am.
1: Okay. See, I can't listen to this forever.
0: You love Highlander.
1: I don't want to listen to this forever. That is the point. Most of us, if we had a choice, would say, I want good health, and then when I'm 80 or 90, go to sleep and that'll be it.
0: Yeah.
1: If you guarantee...
0: Not kicking and screaming like the kids in dad's car.
1: Yeah, exactly. That's the hard thing, is that do you want to be here forever? Even if you could, would you want to? I don't think I do.
0: I like the idea of it.
1: No, I think it's hugely egotistical to think you deserve longer than one regular lifespan.
0: But you could still die. You could still die in a horrible accident.
1: Oh, thank you, Brendan. Thank you for those options. I appreciate
0: that. Well, that would be the thing.
1: But I think the human condition, our lives are based on the knowledge that at a certain time it winds down. How would it be if you didn't have that? I wouldn't like it at all. So let's put it this way. Forget oil of Yulan. Living forever in good health, does it pass the pub test?
6: No, it does not. Because life's exhausting enough as it is, and I also hate change. Can't stand it. So it definitely doesn't pass the pub test for me.
7: I reckon, yes, it does pass the pub test, but under one condition. Only if my partner, my wife, was given the same thing and she could live for the same amount of time with me. If she died before me, I wouldn't want to live the extra time.
8: Nothing worse than outliving your kids or your grandkids. Fancy having to bury everybody else and you keep going. I think it's disgusting.
9: Yes, it does. I know someone who I've known for over 40 years. We never got together and now we finally got together and I'm in my mid-60s.
10: Not a chance. I want to exit in good health and when it comes time, get the hell off this planet. You've only got to look at Gen Z and the unrealistic life they live today. And I'm like, I do not want to be surrounded by them for eternity. No, thank you. Get me out of here.
1: I was touched by the story of the woman who said, I'm in my 60s and I've just found him. I want it forever.
0: What about the guy that wants to live with his wife forever?
1: I saw you pull a face.
11: Righto, you two. That's
1: time
11: enough.
1: For you to go home now, Brendan.
0: Why don't you keep your pile shut?
1: I made all of that up. We will be back again. It's not true. I made that up. We're both pulling faces as a joke. We're going to be back tomorrow for Tin Hat Tuesday.
0: Yes. Yes. Another news Tin Hat Tuesday. Also, if you would like to play Instagram, all the Fast Five, jonesydemanda.com.au, or if you want to hear this back again, anyone but our partners, you can do that as well.
1: We'll see you tomorrow.
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0: 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Today is World Boredom Day. We're looking for your bored bands. All right, so we're looking for your boring bands. Hell, Linkin Park, pretty, not a boring band, but Linkin Car Park. Oh, are you leaving? Can I have that spot? Are you leaving? Are you parking up?
1: Silver.
0: Linkin Car Park. Silverchair, good band.
2: I love them.
0: Not recently.
2: I know.
0: No, they were just boring on about assembling a chair. Nice one they got from IKEA, assembling a chair. Boring. Smashing Pumpkins. No, not when they're mashing pumpkin.
2: I guess that's boring. Silver plus.
0: Boring. Green Bin Day. All right, Billy Joel. No, it's Green Bin Day today, neighbour.
2: Gold.
0: Bin Jovi.
2: You get one bin one.
0: Oh, come on, I want as many. The name's on the door. You can have as many bin ones as you want. Ed Sheeran, the cat's bum hair. That's pretty boring. No, because it gets claggy. It's boring.
2: You're bored.
0: It's not excitement, is it? What do you do at the weekend? That was my Sunday yesterday, trimming it. Got a long-haired cat during the Socceroos game at half-time.
2: That's a horrible image to end the show on.
0: Red hot. What is chilly? Has someone left their window open around here? It's a draft in here. Red hot is chilly, isn't it?
2: Oh, what on earth? That's not boring.
0: I am so bored. Come on, that's boring. I bored or what? Red hot chilly. It is chilly, isn't it? It's me. So a window open around here. Motley Crue at the post office. Just remember me on that one. Yeah, thank you, my God. All right, what have you got?
2: Monotones and I.
0: Gold, very good.
2: Geez, ABBA are looking a bit flat today.
0: Yeah?
2: They're drabber.
0: Drabber. We were never going to reunite live. See the holograms. Gold.
2: Guns N' Roses. Oh, they've got to do their taxes now. The lead singer's Taxel Rose.
0: Oh, yeah. Nicely done. Another gold.
2: And this band's doing a boring old presentation at work. They're the PowerPointer Sisters.
0: Oh, genius. Gold plus for that one. All right, what have you got then? Make a band boring. All right. We're having some technical problems because there are so many text messages coming in today. And I guess it is a boring time waste. And technical problems are actually incredibly dull to bore you, dear listeners, about as well. So, I'll tell you who's never dull. Producer Caitlin. Sure. She brings the sparkle. All right, Producer Caitlin can see them on her terminal. Again, so boring.
2: Terminal.
0: So boring.
2: Terminal. I've never heard you say that word in my life.
0: Listen to old Square Christian. So I do. The terminal's playing up, you know. All right, participating. Are you ready? So you're going to read them out today.
3: Alrighty, I'm ready.
0: Well done, mate. You're ready for this. Super sub coming in off the bench, coming in hot. Rio, you'll have to. I know it's quite hard to hear that voice sometimes, but just do your best, mate.
2: I'll try my best.
0: All right, participating. Off you go.
3: All right, kicking off strong. We've got Accounting Crows.
2: Silver.
3: What about Stal Braithwaite?
2: That's gold.
3: This one I love the most, boring of all the colours.
2: Normally Christian just reads them out.
0: We can get more than one. This we're going to do about 3 minutes.
3: I want a bit of colour in this one. Get it? They're
0: already rainbow and coloured already.
3: All right, here we go.
0: Pace.
3: Beige Against the Machine.
2: Silver plus.
3: All right, what about Cold Fizzle?
2: Gold.
0: That's good.
3: Good one, Marcus. Dishes and Sink by Tim.
2: Bronze.
0: For the delivery or?
3: All right, Fleetwood Macrame, boring.
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3: I thought it was macrame.
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3: This one is not a personal one, but listening to my wolf mother-in-law.
2: Gold.
3: Good one, Greg. All right, Zoom meeting loaf.
2: Bronze.
0: What?
3: Like Zoom meetings, they're boring. Yeah. Meatloaf, meeting loaf.
2: Bronze.
3: Kim Mild.
0: That's good. That's a great gold.
3: That's
0: probably our winner today, isn't it?
2: Kim Mild.
0: Winner. No, that's enough now. Red card. That's the Christian O'Connell show for today. On tomorrow's show, will Shannon Knoll text intern Pete back and say, yes, he come and play at a grand reopening in the Ultimate Pub Reno? 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We love doing this. 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You can send me yours. 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Thank you very much for joining us. 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

toss this letter. If you've been crossed up by hoodoo, voodoo, the wizard or the lizard, you got family trouble, man trouble, woman trouble, no life in the rubber. You're looking for a true friend or a true lover, or if you've been living undercover, well, I'm coming to your town to break it all down and help you with all of this. 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
7: On our way to a top of 27 today, they're saying going to be a little bit cloudy. Chance of a shower most likely this morning. Overnight low of 17. Should be mostly fine. Top 27 tomorrow. Maybe a clearing shower on Thursday. Possible shower for favourite day Friday, and the same again on Saturday. Humidity's on 76%, and here on Sturt Street, we've got 18 degrees.
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7: Happy Tuesday. Very special day for us here at Power 100 today. I'll let you know more about that after 6 o'clock. And that's also the time when I'm going to reveal today's $10,000 cash track that could get you in the draw to win the money. All thanks to Joyce Main. Well, let's get straight into it, shall we? If you want to give me a call anytime, you can. 1-300-89-19-29. As we kick off the morning with Live, This Is Heaven. And next, we'll see what's gracing the front page of today's Townsville Bully and Power 100.
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0: The Offspring, Power 100, how would you like to see Angry Anderson and the guys from Rose Tattoo? Friday 26th of June at the Warehouse. I will have another double after 6:30 this morning here at Power 100 as we turn our attention to the front page of today's Townsville Bully, Tuesday the 6th of June 2026. Top half, there's a big picture and then three smaller pictures inset of different cities around the world. It says, tomorrow's Townsville, the international cities inspiring our future. Top right-hand corner, we've got a picture of Bob and Del Fleming from Billabong Sanctuary holding a koala. It says, zoo's end of an era. Underneath that, our member for Townsville, Bailey Quiet on Fracas. And then the main headline, Bishop slams MP's call to work with One Nation. Heavens no. One of Australia's most senior Catholics, Bishop Timothy Harris, has issued a stunning rebuke to local MP Philip Thompson, warning the Liberal Party that embracing Pauline Hanson's populist agenda is dangerous. That is the front page of today's Townsville Bully. If you want to read any more, you're going to have to buy it. We're going to come back with the album that kicked off Brian Johnson's career with AC/DC. We've got the title track from that album next on Power 100.
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0: There it is, the title track from AC/DC's 1980 album Back in Black, the first to feature Brian Johnson after the passing of Bon Scott. You're waking up with Wildy on Power 100. Well, yesterday, someone did something that they shouldn't have. They stole from me, and I'm going to let you know what that is in about 15 minutes' time, and I want it back. Also, coming up before 7 o'clock, Kings of Leon. Presidents of the USA. David Lee Roth. And Beth's in the newsroom with all the latest local news and sport headlines. And then I will reveal the cash track you are listening out for this morning before 9 o'clock to get yourself in the draw for $10,000. 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
2: Local supermarkets say they're ready to keep North Queenslanders supplied during cyclone season, investing in extra storage space here in Townsville. Three people have been arrested and charged with weapons offences from a property in Burdekin.
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13: Good morning, I'm Bethany Ross here with your local news. First up, police are investigating a shocking incident in Garbutt after a ute was stolen with a baby strapped inside. Officers say a black Isuzu D-Max was taken from a Sunderland Street driveway around 1:45 yesterday afternoon while a woman stood nearby. The offenders drove a short distance before stopping, placing the baby in the car seat on the footpath and fleeing the vehicle. The child thankfully wasn't injured, but the ute hasn't been found and police are urging anyone who has seen it to come forward. Meanwhile, police are also appealing for help to find an 82-year-old man, David Townsend, who was last seen in Aitkenvale on Sunday evening. He was spotted at a Charlotte Street home around 5:30 p.m. and hasn't been heard from since. David does suffer a medical condition that could cause confusion. He's Caucasian, about 170 centimetres tall, slim with a slouched posture and a bald head. He could be driving a white 2017 Holden Captiva, and anyone with information is being urged to contact police. In other news, a new campaign has been launched in a bid to increase testing for hepatitis as Australia tries to eliminate the virus. In the Townsville Hospital and Health Service, 12 people have tested positive for Hep B so far this year. Hepatitis Australia CEO Lucy Klein says around 220,000 people in Oz have the condition, although nearly one third are currently undiagnosed.
14: Because Australia needs to do more if we're going to meet our goal of eliminating viral hepatitis by 2030. And we're raising awareness that testing for hepatitis B is private, it's confidential, and it's free.
13: And finally, it's a new chapter for the Billabong Sanctuary, with the Fleming family handing over the iconic wildlife park after more than 40 years. The new owners are the Captor Group from Far North Queensland, who run several major wildlife attractions. Del and Bob Fleming are proud to be leaving Townsville locals with the wildlife park as it is today.
15: When we started, I think we had two crocodiles, so we didn't have koalas, just a couple of emus and dingoes. So the highlights have been adding, you know, the new attractions like the koalas, most recently the meerkats, as an incentive for all the locals to come back. Townsvillians don't regard this as a tourist attraction. Billabong, their own wildlife park.
13: The good news for visitors, staff are staying, Club Billabong memberships remain valid, and the park's focus on conservation and education continues.
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16: Hi there, I'm Jai Moss. US President Donald Trump has arrived in France for the start of the G7 summit, but isn't sure if he'll hang around in Europe for Friday's signing of the peace deal with Iran.
17: I'll probably be gone by then. We're having dinner, so I may be involved, I may not.
16: The UK will follow Australia's lead and ban social media for under-16s. The change is expected to be in place early next year. British PM Sir Keir Starmer says it's the right choice.
18: Social media is making children unhappy. It's making it easier for bullies to harass and abuse them. And it could even be harming their mental health.
16: One Nation is promising to saturate tomorrow night's State of Origin TV coverage with its Fire the Liar advertising campaign. It's funded through public donations, which have now exceeded $4 million. And a new study has found almost 87% of Aussie women have suffered back pain in the past year, with women more likely than men to experience chronic pain. The Chiropractors Association says the cost of living is preventing around half from seeking treatment.
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16: Checking sports, Spain has been held to a scoreless draw by World Cup debutants Cape Verde. The reigning Euro champs had 27 shots over the game but failed to reach the back of the net. Belgium and Egypt are playing this morning. And in NRL, the Broncos' injury woes continue, with Ezra Mam suffering an AC joint injury. The 5'8" now in doubt to face the Roosters after Brisbane's bye this weekend. That's the latest in news and sport.
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0: Not looking too bad Friday night for another free Riverway movie night. They're screening Paw Patrol, Mighty Movie from 6 p.m. So take the family along to that. We're chasing a top of 27 today. It's going to be a bit of cloud around, slight chance of a shower most likely later this morning. Overnight low of 17. We can expect a top 27, mostly fine tomorrow. Maybe a clearing shower Thursday, possible shower Friday, and a possible shower Saturday as well. Humidity sitting on 80%, and at Riverway, we're just under 18 degrees.
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0: And the song you are listening out for before 9 o'clock this morning belongs to Hoobastank. I just want you to know I found a reason for me. It is The Reason, and you've got 10,000 reasons to call me when you hear that song this morning before 9. $10,000. It'll get you in the draw, all thanks to our friends at Joyce Main. What would you do with 10K? Well, you've still got time to think about it as we get back into it. This is Red Hot Chili Peppers, and we give it away. And someone didn't give it. Someone took it from me yesterday. I'll tell you what that is next on Power 100.

0: 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Well, we can help you add to your collection after 7 o'clock this morning with Power 100's Vinyl Revival. We catch up with Mick from Rock Ape Records next door. We feature a couple of tracks from an album, and then we give it away on vinyl. It is 12 past 6 on your Tuesday morning, the day before Game 2 of State of Origin. Queensland up against the Blues tomorrow night. It's a must-win game. And tomorrow night we do have our State of Origin party happening at Pizza Riviera at Hermit Park, hosted by me. And I was trying to make it an all maroon party. I said I didn't want any dirty blues after one slipped through when I started giving away tickets last week. So I said, sorry, no blues supporters. And I meant to have one double left to the party to give away. And yet someone took it upon themselves yesterday to do this.
1: Hey, how you going, darling?
2: Good, how are you?
1: Yeah, really hard to talk at the moment. I'm driving, sorry.
2: It's all right. I just wanted to let you know you got the tickets.
1: Oh, thank you.
2: Yes! You get a wide wildy up on Wednesday night, mate.
1: All right, sounds good, darling.
2: Get in all your blues gear, Popeye, and give him heaps!
1: I will.
0: Oh, that was Popeye yesterday. He's a blues supporter. So Karina has given away my tickets that I meant to give away this morning. I'm not happy, Jan, and I'm actually on to our legal department at the moment to see if I can revoke the tickets from Popeye and pass them on to a Maroon supporter. We'll see how we go with that one. And next, it's a very big day here at 100.7. I'll tell you why next, and we'll come back with Spacey Jane on Power 100.
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4: Thanks to Jawa Off-Road Campers, because there is a difference. 357 Wilcox Street. We surveyed 100 people asking who should do breakfast on Power 100. Not one person said Wildy.
0: Geez, are you right, are you?
4: Yeah, well, most said Karina, but the ferry from Maggie wouldn't start early enough. You're waking

0: You're waking up with Wildy on Power 125 past 6, and we do it for Jawa Off-Road Campers. They're Lowdown 17, built tough for real Aussie adventure. Yes, believe it or not, it is 100.7's birthday today. It was born June 16, 1999. We turned on the transmitter at 7 a.m. in the morning, and the first song to blast out on the airwaves of 100.7 was this one. INXS and Barnsley. So, yes, big day here at Power 100 as we turn 27. And over the years, many people have come and gone from this great radio station, and one of them was the one and only Scotty Hillier, the Channel 7 Creek to Coast host with the most. Now, Scotty, you spent a few years doing breakfast here at Power 100.
1: I did, as you said, 3 odd years. On breakfast radio with KB, and I was just talking to a friend about doing radio and how it was probably in my like 20 or 25 years of media, 3 of the best years I've had, and I still to date, like that breakfast stint with KB, like she seriously is a very, very good host. She's very funny, and yeah, those 3 years I often look back still and just talk about the times we had, the stories we told, and her infectious laugh. Like I still wake up in my sleep sometimes and hear her laughing because she had the best and still has the best laugh ever.
0: They were actually the Zinc days when we kicked off in 1999. We were, in fact, CFM. But yes, happy birthday, 100.7. News is next.
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15: Good morning, I'm Bethany Ross here with your local news. Well, Townsville police are searching for a black Isuzu D-Max stolen from Garbutt with a baby inside. Investigators say that the vehicle was parked in the driveway of a Sunderland Street home when the offenders nabbed it yesterday around 1:45 before they stopped briefly, removed the child and thankfully left them safely in their car seat on the footpath. Paramedics did assess the child who wasn't hurt. The ute is still missing and police are appealing for sightings as investigations continue. We'll hear more from the driver and mother of that child coming up soon. Meanwhile, Townsville's beloved Billamog Sanctuary has been sold after four decades under the Fleming family. The park will now be operated by the Captor Group, known for running Wildlife Habitat, Port Douglas, Rainforest Station Nature Park and other FNQ attractions. But don't worry, if you are a regular, all staff will stay on. Club Billabong memberships will remain honoured and the hands-on wildlife experiences will continue unchanged. Founders Bob and Del Fleming say they're proud of the impact they've had, especially when it comes to conservation.
16: I was a teacher and Del was a radiographer, and I was heavily involved in environmental education and conservation. So instead of 30 kids in a class, we now have 3,800 children through a year on organised excursions. So that was what it was all about. Conservation.
15: Townsville landmarks will glow teal this week as part of Myasthenia Gravis Awareness Month. Council says the colour change does help raise visibility for the rare neuromuscular condition, with sites across Australia also lighting up. And yes, although Wednesday is State of Origin night, Council says the teal is for a great cause and they're still backing Queensland all the way. And finally, the state government's dishing out $1.17 million in grants to support festivals and events across regional Queensland. The money from the latest round of the Homegrown Destination Event Fund will be shared among 21 recipients, including the North Australian Festival of the Arts and First Nations Dreamtime Knockout here in Townsville. Burdekin MP Dale Lass says it is a big win for the regions.
17: When you look across Queensland at some of those events which are being rolled out right across the state, from the Whitsundays and the Burdekin up to the far north and central Queensland, it really showcases Queensland in its best light. We're more than happy to be supporting these events, growing this tourism market in Queensland.
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18: Hi there, I'm Jai Moss. Donald Trump is talking up the significance of the peace deal that'll be signed with Iran on Friday, saying the Strait of Hormuz is open once again.
19: Essentially, ships are starting to go out now. On Friday, it'll be completely opened. Very importantly, the oil is plummeting down and the stock market is shooting up like a rocket.
18: Back home, the Sydney mum who was attacked by a shark at Coogee Beach remains on life support this morning after having her left arm amputated. 35-year-old Leah Stewart was mauled by a 4-metre great white on Saturday. It's the fifth attack at a Sydney beach since September.

0: Checking sport, Collingwood's poised to sign Lachie Neale on a 3-year deal. The Herald Sun reports the Pies blew away rivals with a contract tipped to be around $2.5 to $3 million. Freo were confident early this year that the Lion would head west. And in NRL, just one more sleep until Game 2 of Origin. The Maroons admit they need to play the full 80 minutes in tomorrow night's Melbourne showdown. Queensland ran out to a 20-0 lead in Game 1, but were run down, not helped by the send-off of Kalyn Ponga. That's the latest in news and sport.
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4: Should be an okay night, Friday night for the North Shore markets. They're on between 5 and 8:30pm if you want to go and check them out. We're chasing a top 27 today. Going to be cloudy, slight chance of a shower. Overnight low of 17, expected top 27 and fine tomorrow. Clearing shower Thursday and the same again on favourite day Friday. Humidity's on 81% and in North Shore we've got 17 degrees.
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4: Morning, Dazza. What's going on, mate?
5: I'm here. The Queen set me up yesterday, mate. She put one of her little Muppets in the crew.
4: I'm looking into that because she gave away my tickets, which I don't think is right.
5: Are you still got a set for this morning, don't you?
4: No.
5: Oh.
4: No, they were the ones she gave away.
5: Oh, well, we'll shut him up Wednesday night, mate.
4: We'll keep him quiet in the corner.
5: That's it. Exactly right. Oh, I only have to turn the lights on bright and all, you know what happens, and cockroaches will all go scuttling anyway.
4: Absolutely. Hey, thanks for the call, Daz.
5: See you Wednesday, mate. Have a good one.
4: We will, and it's going to be a big night tomorrow night at Pizza Riviera Hermit Park for our State of Origin pizza party. 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Next, tickets to go and see Rose Tattoo. As we get back into it on our 27th birthday, this is David Lee Roth. Happy Tuesday from Power 100.

0: And you're looking for cheap things to do after 7:30. We'll catch up with Amanda from Townsville Family Life and do Unplugged here at Power 100. Speaking of saving money, this is the time of the morning where we play Which Line Is It? And we get you along to see some of the best acts possible at the warehouse. And this time around, it is these guys. They are going to be playing next Friday night. I'm talking about Rose Tattoo, Angry Anderson and the Boys. And today's song, the line we are taking from is, or the song we are taking the line from, I should say, is Rock and Roll Outlaw. Now, you need to tell me which is the correct line from that song to get the tickets. Is it A, my life isn't easy with KB working with a cockroach? B, Nathan's life isn't easy with a baby that supports the Cowboys? Or C, my life isn't easy, baby, it's the life I need? A, B, or C, the correct line. We'll get you the tickets to Rose Tattoo at the warehouse next Friday, the 26th of June. 1-300-89-19-29 to play Which Line Is It here at Power 100.
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1: Morning, Luke. How's your day going so far, mate?
2: Yeah, good, mate.
1: Would you like to go and see Angry and Rose Tattoo at the warehouse?
2: I would love to, mate. It'd be awesome.
1: All right, tell me which is the correct line from their song Rock and Roll Outlaw. Is it A, my life isn't easy with KB working with a cockroach? B, Nathan's life isn't easy with a baby that supports the Cowboys? Or C, my life isn't easy, baby, it's the life I need? A, B, or C?
2: C, my friend, C all the way.
1: Absolutely correct. You are heading to the warehouse Friday, 26th of June to see Rose Tattoo.
2: I can't wait to go. Thank you. Cheers.
1: And we'll have another chance for you to go tomorrow morning after 6:30. Coming up before 8 o'clock this morning, this is how the hour's going to sound at Power 100. Also, Jack White. Brian Adams is in there. And we'll catch up with Beth from the newsroom with all the latest local news and sport headlines on Power 100.
0: This Saturday night, Power 100 welcomes you to The Rock Room. Doors open from 7 p.m. and it's stacked from the start. 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When the band's done, the night keeps rolling on. From 9 till 8, the after party takes over with big rock tracks you just won't hear anywhere else. 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
4: Picking up a little bit on Wilcox Street going past Inger Road at Cosgrove and Hughes Street West End, a busy run both directions at the moment. Dalrymple Road inbound, adding some traffic through Headley, Ross River Road through Aitken Vale as well. There's the Queensland we love and the one we fear, and it takes an unwavering resilience to call both home. Suncorp Insurance, resilience never rests. It's Mark with more traffic in 30 minutes on Power 100.
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5: Good morning, I'm Bethany Ross here with your local news. Well, Townsville police are searching for a missing 82-year-old man, David Townsend, who was last seen in Aitken Vale on Sunday. He left a Charlotte Street address around 5:30pm and hasn't been located. He does have a medical condition that can cause confusion. David is described as Caucasian, 170 centimetres tall, slim, bald, and was wearing a blue and yellow striped shirt, shorts and white joggers. He could be travelling in a white Holden Captiva, and police are urging anyone who sees him to please come forward. Meanwhile, Australia has 4 years left to meet international obligations to eliminate viral hepatitis. Hepatitis Australia has launched the National Hep B Get Tested campaign, warning that without an increase in testing and care, we'll fail to meet our 2030 elimination targets. CEO Lucy Klein says if we don't close the diagnosis gap now, we'll see a spike in liver cancer deaths over the next decade.
6: Nearly 220,000 Australians live with chronic hepatitis B, and about 1 in 3 people remain undiagnosed. People might have migrated from regions where childhood vaccinations weren't available at the time, or they might simply be living with hepatitis B without knowing it.
5: In the Townsville Hospital and Health Service, 12 people have tested positive for Hep B so far this year. In other news, a boost for more than 20 events across Queensland thanks to a $1.17 million in state funding. It is part of Destination 2045, supporting homegrown events to create unforgettable experiences. The North Queensland Australian Festival of the Arts and First Nations Dreamtime Knockout are among the successful events for our region. All up, 21 recipients are expected to inject more than $90 million into the state's economy.
7: These are all festivals that will deliver more visitor nights, support our local economy, and most importantly, deliver for our community.
5: Minister for Education and the Arts, John Paul Langbroek, speaking there. And finally, Townsville's The Villa Resort Casino is celebrating its 40th birthday this weekend with two free fireworks shows. Danny Jay's performing at Quarterdeck, and Trent Bell will also take the stage on Saturday. CEO Tim Richardson says it's a thank you to the community for 4 decades of support. Birthday celebrations will continue across the precinct until the end of the month.
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8: Hi there, I'm Jai Mortz. The Shadow Treasurer has weighed in on the peace deal that will be signed by Iran and the US this week. Tim Wilson's told 7:30 it's a feeling of optimism but also caution.
9: We want to obviously see the Strait of Hormuz open and the capacity for oil to flow, but there is no certainty to it.
8: The UK has announced under-16s will be banned from using social media. The move follows Australia's world-leading ban introduced late last year. British PM Sir Keir Starmer says social media is making kids unhappy and harming their mental health.
10: Exposing them to content that is dangerous, because that's what grabs the attention. It's designed to be addictive.
8: Back home, a Virgin plane has made an emergency landing in Melbourne after reports of an engine fire shortly after takeoff. The Boeing 737, which was en route to Perth last night, is being inspected by engineers. And dozens of students at a university in California have walked out of their graduation ceremony. It was part of a protest against the ceremony's keynote speaker, Google CEO Sundar Pichai. It's reported the students were protesting against the company's work with the US government.
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8: Checking sport, Damien Hardwick admits he needs to be better after his post-match outburst following Friday's loss to Geelong. Dimmer copped a dressing down from footy boss Greg Swan after suggesting the umpires were waiting for the crowd to react before giving away free kicks. And Spain has been held to a scoreless draw by World Cup debutants Cape Verde. The reigning Euro champs had 27 shots over the game but failed to reach the back of the net. That's the latest in news and sport.
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12: Looking good for the Bartlett Park Rodeo on Friday and Saturday this week. And on our way to a top of 27, cloud around, slight chance of a shower. Overnight low of 17. We're looking at a top of 27, mostly fine tomorrow. Clearing shower Thursday, possible shower Friday, and possible shower on Saturday, but nothing that's really going to spoil any fun. Humidity's 82%, and out of Kelso, where Bartlett Park Rodeo is, we've got 17 degrees.
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12: That is Hoover Stank, and that is our $10,000 cash track before 9 this morning. 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
1: Mick from Rock 8 Records, only a few weeks to go, mate, and you get your big hip operation.
2: Yeah, mate, we're actually, not only am I getting a new hip, but I'm getting a new shop. We're moving downstairs as well, so by the time I come back from the operation, I'll be opening directly downstairs, so you don't have to go up the stairs anymore, mate. Me or you.
1: So, hip, hip, hooray!
2: The ironic thing is I'm getting a new hip, and then I can handle the stairs after that.
1: Oh, mate, what are we handling today in the way of a vinyl album to play?
2: Mate, we're going back to the early 70s when this iconic Australian band started. So this is Cold Chisel's double album. It's the 50-year anniversary album, Greatest Hits from Cold Chisel. It's a double album. It's all bangers. There's about 25 songs on it. She's a big one, mate.
1: And mate, they were just one of those artists. If you grew up in the 80s or 90s in Australia, they are the soundtrack to your life.
2: Mate, they're a constant. They've been there my whole life. Like, I'm 53, and they have been there my whole life. You know, I can't remember a time where you didn't have Cold Chisel. I'd have to say they're probably the biggest, you know, the most enduring Australian band there is. They'd have to be up there with INXS and bands like that. They didn't have the big stardom of INXS, you know, breaking America and all that. But, mate, you'd be hard-pressed to go anywhere in Australia, New Zealand, England, or anywhere like that and not know who Cold Chisel is. They're just so iconic.
1: And you look at Barnsey, he's still working hard to this day. If he's not putting out music, he's putting out kids' books or cooking books. Mate, he's all over it.
2: Yeah, mate, he's a hard worker, mate. He's a Scotsman. He knows how to work. He knows how to graft. He knows how to do the hard graft. He does, you know, and that's the Aussie way, mate. And they sing about everything. They sing about towns like Graft, and they sing about, you know, a lot of army people just love. You know when I was in the military, Cold Chisel was just on all the time. Songs like K-San and that. And, yeah, I'm really happy to give this away. It was 50 years, like 2 years ago now, so they've been going longer than 50 years now, mate.
1: As Uncanny X-Men once said, where will we be in 50 years? Well, we know where Chisel are. They're still around, and I thought we'd kick it off with Forever Now.
2: Nice, mate. Love that song. The video to that's really good, too. Watching old Cold Chisel videos just reminds me of my childhood and Countdown and stuff like that. Just the fashions and all that they wear and just... I just love everything about Cold.

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It's Power 100's Classic Vinyl Revival. 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

0: week we are featuring Cold Chisel's 50th anniversary double album, and That Is My Baby. And just before we got into it, you mentioned about Countdown. Remember when they were on the show, and just before the show, they were told they weren't allowed to play live. They had to actually mime, and they didn't want to do it. So at the end of their set, they smashed the Countdown set.
1: That's so Barnsley, mate. They were wild guys at the time, too. You know, nowadays they're quite reserved, refined, you know, fine Australian men. But back when they were younger, mate, they were one of the wildest bands out there. They held their own. They played the pubs. You know, you can see old footage of Barnsley sculling vodka on while he's singing. So, you know, just a great Aussie band. Love it, mate.
0: What number caller today to get their hands on this 50th anniversary double album?
1: Mate, it's a sprint. This is an absolute sprint. We're going with caller number one because this album, as soon as it came out, it went to number one on the ARIA charts. It's gone gold in New Zealand, so even the Kiwis love it, mate.
0: What's the most popular Chisel album still in store today?
1: When I get the reissues in, I quite often get them in. It's a toss-up between East and Circus Animals. They're both neck and neck. So there's actually two there. I'd probably go East. If I was going to lean one way, I'd go towards East. It was a bigger album. But Circus Animals, mate, another great album.
0: All right. Well, the album we're giving away is the 50th anniversary Cold Chisel album on vinyl. It is a double album. Caller one, as Mick said, 1-300-89-1929 on Power 100.
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0: 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With the cooler weather rolling in and the Cape season firing up, now's the time to lock in serious savings on the final Jawa 2025 stock. 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
2: 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I'm surprised he can hear his alarm. 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

0: There really is nothing better than watching a great sunset. It is Power 100. You're waking up with Wildy coming up to 7:30. Ian, you are the fastest finger on the phone, mate. How are you?
1: Yeah, good, mate.
0: Would you like a copy of Cold Chisel's 50th anniversary double album on vinyl?
1: I'd love it, mate. I'm a mad Jimmy Barnes fan.
0: So do you have much vinyl?
1: No, mate, I don't, Wildy.
0: Do you have a record player?
1: Yes, mate, I do. Yep.
0: What type is it?
1: I'm not sure. The missus got it for me, mate.
0: Yeah, I remember, like, the first one I ever got was one of those little portable. They look like a little suitcase. You'd open it up and you could put the, put the record on there and just take it wherever you wanted.
1: Yep, that's it.
0: Well, Ian, that album is all yours, mate.
1: Thanks, Wildy. Have a good day.
0: I will, mate. Another edition of Power 100's Vinyl Revival next Tuesday morning as we head into the newsroom. 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
4: Hume Street West End is a busy run in both directions, and Wilcox Street is slowing past Ingham Road, Cosgrove, and through the roadworks for the inbound as well. Dalrymple Road picking up around a Bayswater Road through Garbutt. It's Travel Tuesday at Flight Centre. 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
13: Good morning, I'm Bethany Ross here with your local news. Well, police are yet to confirm how many people have been arrested after a car was allegedly stolen from a driveway in Garbutt with a baby still in the back seat. Mum, Sarah, tells Seven that she was cleaning out their car when it happened yesterday. Thankfully, the two-month-old was placed in their car seat on the curb just minutes later before the offenders took off again.
14: I can't even describe the feeling that I had just my soul left my body. It was the most terrifying thing that has probably ever happened in my life.
13: More on that later this morning. Meanwhile, police are appealing for help to find an 82-year-old man, David Townsend, who was last seen in Aitkenvale on Sunday evening. He was spotted at a Charlotte Street home around 5:30 p.m. and hasn't been heard from since. David suffers from a medical condition that could cause confusion. He's described as Caucasian, about 170 centimetres tall, slim with a slouched posture and a bald head. He could be driving a white 2017 Holden Captiva, and anyone with information is being urged to contact police. In other news, a JCU study has found that social media

0: that women want trusted information, real connection, and culturally safe support, but warned that misinformation does remain a major risk. The team is now developing a digital prototype to help reach women where they already are online. And finally, it's a new chapter for Billabong Sanctuary. The Fleming family is handing over the iconic wildlife park after more than 40 years. The new owners are the Captor Group from Far North Queensland, who run several major wildlife attractions. Del and Bob Fleming are proud to be leaving Townsville locals with the wildlife park as it is today.
1: When we started, I think we had two crocodiles, so we didn't have koalas, just a couple of emus and dingoes. So the highlights have been adding, you know, the new attractions like the koalas, most recently the meerkats, as an incentive for all the locals to come back. Townsvillians don't regard us as a tourist attraction. Billabong, their own wildlife park.
0: The good news for regulars, staff are staying on. Club Billabong memberships will remain valid and the park's focus on conservation and education will continue.
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3: Hi there, I'm Jai Moss. US Vice President J.D. Vance says the Middle East peace deal is a pivotal moment for Iran. The deal's expected to be officially signed in Switzerland on Friday. Vance has told ABC America it could be a turning point for Iran if they stick to it.
4: We're willing to welcome them into the world economy, to lift some sanctions, and to turn over a new leaf in that relationship.
3: One Nation has revealed its Fire the Liar television ad. It'll debut to millions of viewers during tomorrow night's State of Origin game. The campaign, which accuses the PM of lying to the Australian public, has been made possible thanks to 65,000 donors who coughed up $4 million. A US B-52 bomber has crashed shortly after taking off from an airbase in California. There's no reports yet on the condition of the crew following the incident at Edwards Air Force Base, northeast of LA. And the stepson of Norway's crown prince has been found guilty of two counts of rape. 29-year-old Marius Borg Horby's been sentenced to 4 years in prison after pleading not guilty to the offences.
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3: Checking sports, Suns coach Damien Hardwick concedes he's learned his lesson after being put on notice for his post-match outburst on Friday night. Hardwick took aim at the umpires, admitting to AFL 360 he took it a bit too far.
5: I'm a horrible loser. I'm not going to lie. My mother has said that I've just got to get better at it. It's not something I'm overly great at.
3: And Queensland Golden Girl Kaylee McEwen isn't locking in her swimming future past the 2028 LA Olympics, but admits a home games in 2032 would be appealing. The athlete will defend two backstrokes crowns when she heads to the Com Games next month. That's the latest in news and sport.
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7: On our way to a top of 27, some cloud around, maybe a slight chance of a shower. Looking at the radar, looks like Ingham's about to get a shower if they're not already. Overnight low of 17, we can expect a mostly fine Wednesday with a top of 27, and Thursday and Friday looking like a possible shower, but nothing too much. Humidity's 82% in Palaranda. We've got 17, I should say.
2: Townsville and North Queensland doesn't hit snooze, and neither do we. From the shed to the side, from the highway to the workshop, this is the soundtrack to getting it done. Loud guitars, no fluff, and Wildy right here with you. Waking up with Wildy on Power 100.
7: Oh, happy Tuesday, although I wasn't very happy when I walked in this morning to find out that the Queen of Maggie Island stole my final two State of Origin party tickets for tomorrow night at Pete's Riviera Hermit Park and gave them away to a Blues supporter, which just happened to be this guy that's giving me a call now. Popeye, what's going on, mate?
8: Hey, well, man.
7: Yep.
8: Was I day tripping or did I hear right before? You say Angry Anderson and Rose Tattoo, we're playing up here.
7: Yeah, next Friday night, mate, 26.
8: See it, Ingham. Where at? Did you say the warehouse?
7: Yep.
8: How do you go about getting tickets to the gig, mate? Like, where can you buy them from? Or
7: well, I'll tell you what. I will swap you a double to

0: Rose tattoo if you give me back those two tickets to my State of Origin party that Karina gave you yesterday.
1: Mate, what day is the concert on? Saturday.
0: Next Friday, the 26th.
1: Next Friday? Mate, I'll swap ya.
0: You are giving up your State of Origin party tickets for tomorrow night, and yes, you are going to see Angry Anderson and Rose Tattoo next Friday night at the Warehouse. They're all yours. There is one more thing that you got to do for me.
1: What's that, mate?
0: Just say, go Queensland.
1: Go Queensland!
0: Oh, how quick they flip those Blues supporters. That means I have a double left to tomorrow night's party, which I might save and give away tomorrow. Next, though, we're going to chat to Amanda from Townsville Family Life. We'll do Unplugged, find out where all the family bargains are for this weekend. How

looking to help you find bliss. 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

0: You are waking up with Wildy on Power 100. We are 13 away from 8 o'clock this morning, and we do it all thanks to Jawa Off-Road Campers. They've got their toy hauler ready for your big weekend's adventure. As we catch up with Amanda from Townsville Family Life for another session of Unplugged, speaking of adventures, you know, find out where the family might go this weekend. But first things first, Amanda, did you know it's our 27th birthday here at 100.7 today?
1: Love, I know. I was sitting there the other day thinking, I know it's in June, but what date is it? And then I saw your picture, I'm like, oh, shit, so it was.
0: Come on, put on your best Marilyn voice and sing it for me.
1: For real?
0: Yep.
1: All right. One, two, three.

0: Well, Amanda from Townsville Family Life, you've taken up all your unplugged time this week. Thanks for thanks for chatting.
1: It's been real.
0: Oh, come on. You must have some stuff for us to do this week.
1: Oh, we certainly do. I've got my top three and I'm ready to rumble. So Friday night, it's free movie night. That's right, the Riverway movie nights are back and it's all happening at Riverway Oval. This time, it's Paw Patrol, Mighty Movie. It starts at 6 p.m. and parents will be ecstatic to know it's got a whole runtime of 44 minutes. So that'll be all sorts of awesome. You'll get in, you'll get out, it'll be done. It'll be so much fun. But free is the operative word here. And Saturday, all the action's at Bartlett Park Rodeo. It kicks off from 10 a.m, goes all the way through till 11:55 at night. I'm sure you won't be there that long if you've got kids under 10, but if you do have kids under 10, they're free! Yay! The tickets are on Humanitix. It all happens out at Kelso Drive in Kelso. There's rodeo action from juniors right up to champions. And, of course, it's family-friendly with food stalls, trade stalls, music and bar, you name it. Bartlett Park's the place to be on Saturday. And on Sunday, I've actually twisted Arlene's arm at BCC Cinemas and she's letting me take over her family movie session for a good cause. So I'm going to be there from 10 a.m. for Toy Story 5 and I'm selling raffle tickets to get yourself some great Smiggle gear as well as some Toy Story 5 toys that the Townsville Toy Library are joining forces with me on. We're going to sell some tickets to those on the morning at BCC Cinemas. So doors open at 10, movie at 10:30, and if you're a Cinebuzz member, that means your tickets will only be $13 each. Score!
0: And all the details for all those great events and more can be found where, Mandy?
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11: Thanks to Jawa Off-Road Campers, because there is a difference. 357 Wilcox Street. He moved to Townsville in the early 90s, and ever since, we've been stuck with him. And now, he's been promoted. 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

0: to me for years and years. Why don't you get a job, Power 100? I've got a job. I absolutely love it. And I was here the day the station started. It was 7 a.m., June 16, 1999. It is Power 100. Back then, we were CFM, then we were Zinc. But that's right. It's our 27th birthday today. And Nicole, you've got a memory for us.
1: Good morning, Wildy. How are you?
0: Excellent. What's happening?
1: I'm going to take you right back to when it all started.
0: Okay.
1: And this is actually about KB.
0: Yes, go on.
1: When I was much younger and I was a radio salesperson, you and I actually worked together.
0: Did we?
1: And I worked for the sister station in advertising. And one morning we had Karina and Maz with the segment of Maz Will Lick It. So I had to go find something for Maz to lick. And it was a clump of very old green outside broadcast sausages in the freezer.
0: Did he lick them?
1: He sure did.
0: I still get to see Maz around the place as well. But yeah, happy birthday, 100.7. Before 9 o'clock this morning, we're going to throw on some Five Finger Death Punch. I'm a little pissed off today, and there ain't nothing. Also, DMAs. Gunners are in there. And if you missed out on what our $10,000 cash track is that I'm going to play before 9 o'clock this morning, I haven't played it already. I will reveal that after we get all the latest news and sport headlines next on Power 100.
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4: 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Dalrymple Road inbound carrying a lot of traffic through Mount Louisa and also Heatley. The new Queensland government is delivering tougher e-scooter and e-bike laws from the 1st of July to stop behaviour that puts lives at risk. Find out more at qld.gov.au. It's Mark with more traffic in 30 minutes on Power 100.
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13: Good morning, I'm Bethany Ross here with your local news. Well, a horror moment for one Townsville mum when her black Isuzu D-Max was stolen from her driveway in Garbutt with her baby inside. Investigators say the vehicle was parked in the driveway of a Sunderland home when offenders nabbed it yesterday before stopping briefly, removing the two-month-old and leaving them safely in their car seat on the footpath. Paramedics assessed the baby, who thankfully wasn't hurt. Police have updated us saying they have located the ute, however they cannot confirm how many arrests have been made and whether other vehicles were involved. Meanwhile, homegrown events that draw visitors to our region have been given a helping hand by the state government. 21 festivals and events have received a total of $1.17 million through the latest round of the Homegrown Destination Event Fund, including NAFA and First Nations Dreamtime Knockout here in Townsville. Burdekin MP Dale Lars says the Don River Dash in Bowen's also been given a boost.
14: For the Burdekin, and in particular Bowen, the Don River Dash has become a real signature event in that community. It's attracting thousands of visitors, bigger, better every year, underpinning that local economy. And of course, we're very, very pleased to be able to sponsor and support this event.
13: Meanwhile, viral hepatitis rates have increased by 10% in the last 8 years, despite the goal to eliminate the virus in Australia by 2030. Hepatitis Australia has launched a campaign calling for increased testing. In the Townsville Hospital and Health Service, 12 people have tested positive for Hep B so far this year. Hepatitis Australia CEO Lucy Klein says it's calling regional communities, as well as those in culturally and linguistically diverse communities, to get tested.
15: 70% of people living with hepatitis B were born overseas, and the message is really simple. Go to your GP and ask for a Hep B test. It's private, it's confidential, and it's free.
13: And finally, Townsville landmarks will glow teal this week as part of Myasthenia Gravis Awareness Month. Council says the colour change helps raise visibility for the rare neuromuscular condition, with sites across Australia also lighting up. And yes, they know that Wednesday is State of Origin night, but Council says the teal is for a great cause and they're still backing Queensland all the way.
5: 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National news now.
16: Hi there, I'm Jai Moss. We're expected to find out next week whether the government will continue to cut the fuel excise. It's due to end in about 2 weeks, sparking concerns about another rush at the Bowser. Finance Minister Katie Gallagher's told Seven it remains under review.
17: We know that the cut to the fuel excise has really helped households, whilst the war in the Middle East has impacted on petrol prices here. The PM said yesterday that we have this under consideration, that there be plenty of notice given to people.
16: Heading overseas, a new US-Iran peace deal is expected to give both countries some breathing room. The arrangement to halt all military operations will be formally signed in Switzerland later this week. US President Donald Trump saying the full details will be made public after the signing ceremony. A sigh of relief for mortgage holders today. Interest rates are expected to be put on hold when the RBA meets. It'll be the first time this year that rates haven't increased. And a Virgin Planes made an emergency landing in Melbourne after reports of an engine fire shortly after takeoff. The Boeing 737, which was en route to Perth last night, is being inspected by engineers.
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16: Over to sport, clubs are reportedly circling Bulldogs ruck Tim English despite being contracted to the kennel until 2029. Hawks Premiership player Jordan Lewis has told Fox English could be on the move as early as next year.
18: I think he's gettable. It would surprise me if he's there next year.
16: And in NRL, Tongan League star Eli Katoa admits he's lucky to be alive after a number of head knocks left him needing emergency surgery late last year. The two-time Dally M winner says his next goal's focusing on what he can do to play again. That's the latest in news and sport.
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0: Looking good tomorrow night for our pizza party for State of Origin Game 2 at Pizza Riviera Hermit Park. Today we are chasing a top of 27. Slight chance of a shower. Going to be cloudy. Overnight low of 17. Expect a top of 27. Maybe a clearing shower tomorrow as well. Possible shower Thursday. And looking fine for favourite day Friday with top of 27 at this stage. Humidity's on 80%. And at Pizza Riviera and Hermit Park, we've got 19 degrees.

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1: How nice would it be? $10,000. I've never won that much in my life. It would be truly amazing. And the song that can get you in the draw to win that amazing amount of money is this one from Hooverstank. I just want you to know. I guarantee you will hear that before 9 o'clock this morning. As soon as you do, just call me on 1-300-89-1929. Next, we're going to have a chat to our member for Townsville, Adam Bailey. He did something last week that's destroyed a favourite game here in Townsville with a lot of pub goers. And also, you could jag the Joker in the next 10 minutes on Power 100.

0: I hope you're not feeling off today. It is 13 past 8 on Power 100. You're waking up with Wildy, and we're catching up with our member for Townsville, Mr. Adam Bailey. How are you, mate?
1: Fantastic, Wildy, and happy 27th birthday to Power 100. Thanks for having me on.
0: Well, thanks. I'm still waiting for the cake. I thought you might have sent one in for us.
1: There's still time. We've got to wait till KB gets there, I think. That's the rules, isn't it? No cake without KB.
0: Well, that's true. And I suppose Nathan will want a bit too. So, yeah, we should wait for everyone.
1: I know if I get there with cake before everyone else gets there, it's unlikely there's going to be any left. So we'll have to wait for everyone else.
0: I don't know what you're saying, but we're moving on from that anyway. Adam, I saw late last week you're out later at night and you've gone back to your tradie days. You put on the tradie outfit and you took a sign down. Let everyone know what sign you took down, mate, near Flinders Street.
1: I've come to learn, Wildy, that many in the community didn't even know the sign was there or pay attention to it, but there was a no left-hand turn sign on Denham Street and Flinders Street. So on that intersection there, northbound as you hit the brewery, there was a no left-hand turn sign there. And it was there because it's quite a tight turn. So there are still size restrictions on the vehicles that can make a left-hand turn. And also safety for pedestrians. But, you know, when the community, a lot of the community don't even know the sign's there or they might ignore the sign, it's obviously a measure that isn't working. So we had to do something different. And one of the spin-off benefits is it makes it easier to get around the city and, of course, makes it easier for the CBD traders to see some more business as well.
0: I don't think you realised what you have done, mate. You have destroyed one of the best drinking games in Townsville. People used to sit in the beer garden at the brewery and you go, okay, every time someone does a left turn, you got to scull your drink. You've destroyed that game. It's gone now, Adam.
1: That would be a dangerous game from what I've seen, Wildy. It's even while the works were being undertaken and that left-hand lane was blocked, I followed someone through the right-hand lane and they went to a special effort to take a left-hand turn around all the roadwork and still down Flinders Street. So, look, we're about making the community safer and of course, revitalising the CBD. And hopefully, that's just another small step we can take to try and encourage a safer community and a more revitalised CBD and help the business, CBD business traders out as well.
0: Well, now we've got to find a new game. Thanks, Adam.
1: No problem, Wildy. I'm sure you're spending more time at the brewery trying to identify new games. It's something, a challenge that you're up to.
0: Well, here's a game all of Townsville love. It's Jag the Joker. 52 cards on the board. I think 18 now have been turned over. Out of that 52, I've thrown up a picture on our Power 100 Facebook page so you can see the available numbers. And if you call me now on 1300 89 19 29 and flip over the right card that has the Joker on the back, totally workwear, I'm going to put $500 into your account. Call now to play Power 100's Jag the Joker.
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1: Thanks to Jawa Off-Road Campers, because there is a difference. 357 Wilcox Street. He's got more lumps and bumps than Ingham Road. Thank God this isn't Breakfast TV. 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
1: Morning, Jacinta. Hello.
2: Oh, hey, good morning, Wildy.
1: How are you?
2: I'm good, thank you.
1: What were you doing? Baking us a cake for our birthday?
2: No.
1: Not even a cupcake?
2: No, sorry, mate.
1: All right, maybe if you jag the Joker and win $500, you can stop by Mal's or something and pick up a birthday cake for us, okay?
2: Absolutely, absolutely.
1: All right. What number out of the 52 cards would you like?
2: Can I please have 44?
1: 44. Yes, it's available. Let me walk over to the board. Bring it back. All right. Will I be eating birthday cake? Let's flip it over. I'm looking at a picture of me. That's a good start. But it's the King of Hearts. Sorry.
2: Thank you. Thank you.
1: Another chance for you to win the cash after 11 with the Queen of Maggie Island. We're about to stop into the newsroom, get all the latest from Beth. And if you've been wondering why a lot of landmarks around Townsville have been lit up teal at the moment, she'll tell you why next on Power 100.
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10: We've still got well over a kilometre of back on Woolcock Street, going past Ingham Road, Cosgrove, and then slowing through the roadworks, busy into Hugh Street, West End as well. Dalrymple Road inbound, carrying a fair bit of traffic at Heatley and into Bayswater Road through Garbutt. Start your morning with GYG's $12 Brekkie Burrito Bundle. 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It's Mark Hall traffic soon on Power 100.
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7: Good morning, I'm Bethany Rolls here with your local news. Well, Townsville Police are searching for a missing 82-year-old man. David Townsend was last seen in Aitkenvale on Sunday. He left a Charlotte Street address around 5:30pm and hasn't been located. David does have a medical condition that can cause confusion. He's described as Caucasian, 170 centimetres tall, slim, bald, and was wearing a blue and yellow striped shirt, shorts and white joggers. He could be travelling in a white Holden Captiva, so police are urging anyone who sees him to please come forward. In other news, Townsville's beloved Billabong Sanctuary has been sold after four decades under the Fleming family. The park will now be operated by the Captor Group, known for running Wildlife Habitat Port Douglas, Rainforest Station, Nature Park and other F&Q attractions. Thankfully, all staff are staying on, Club Billabong memberships will be honoured and the hands-on wildlife experiences will continue unchanged. Founders Bob and Del Fleming say they're proud of the impact they've had, especially when it comes to conservation.
8: I was a teacher and Del was a radiographer, and I was heavily involved in environmental education and conservation. So instead of 30 kids in a class, we now have 3,800 children through a year on organised excursions. So that was what it was all about, conservation.
7: The state government's dishing out $1.17 million in grants to support festivals and events across regional Queensland. The money from the latest round of the Homegrown Destination Event Fund will be shared among 21 recipients, including NAFA and First Nations Dream Time Knockout here in Townsville. Burdekin MP Dale Lahr says it is a big win for the regions.
16: When you look across Queensland at some of those events which are being rolled out right across the state, from the Whitsundays and the Burdekin up to the far north and central Queensland, it really showcases Queensland in its best light. We're more than happy to be supporting these events, growing this tourism market in Queensland.
7: And finally, Townsville's The Ville Resort Casino is celebrating its 40th birthday this weekend with two free fireworks shows on Friday and Saturday. Danny Jay will perform at Quarter Deck and Trent Bell will take the stage on Saturday. CEO Tim Richardson says it is a thank you to the community for decades of support, but those celebrations continue across the precinct until the end of the month.
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17: Hi there, I'm Jai Motts. Tomorrow's a big day for One Nation. Not only is it releasing its Fire the Lie campaign during the State of Origin, but Pauline Hanson's addressing the National Press Club. Barnaby Joyce telling Nine his leader is up for a grilling.
18: People will be out with steak knives, but, you know, we've got to present ourselves to the Australian people and, we've got to man up for the challenge.
17: Overseas, California Governor Gavin Newsom has lashed out at US President Donald Trump, accusing him of launching politically motivated investigations. The governor claims Trump directed the Justice Department to carry out investigations on him and his wife relating to their taxes. The Sydney mum who was attacked by a shark at Coogee Beach remains on life support this morning after having her left arm amputated. 35-year-old Leah Stewart was mauled by a 4-metre great white on Saturday. It's the fifth attack at a Sydney beach since September. And the Australian Chiropractors Association says the cost of living is preventing almost half of those with back pain from getting treatment. It's done a study finding almost 87% of women have suffered back pain in the past year.
5: Shop to win big at Townsville Mini Loads this month only.
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17: Checking sport, Collingwood is poised to sign Lachie Neal on a 3-year deal. The Herald Sun reports the Pies blew away rivals with a contract tipped to be around $2.5 to $3 million. Frio were confident early this year that the Lion would head west. And the Broncos injury.

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2: Paw Patrol Mighty Movie is on the big screen at Riverway, 6 p.m. Friday night. Looking not too bad for it today. We're chasing a top of 27. There might be a light sprinkle around the place. Overnight low of 17. Expected top of 27 with a clearing shower tomorrow. Maybe a possible shower on Thursday as well. Also with a top of 27. Humidity 74% and at Cannon Park, we've got 20 degrees.
0: If the Ross River's still streaming and the humidity's already winning, you know it's another Townsville and NQ morning. Grab the coffee, crank the volume, and let Wildy do the rest. Waking up with Wildy, Power 100.
2: Oh, happy Tuesday, and it's a very happy birthday to 100.7 today. It turns 27 years old. And our original drive guy, Drew Boy, mate, can you remember a great story from part of 100.7's history?
3: Well, the first thing that popped into my mind, and I had to think about this last night, but the first thing I kept going back to was, remember at the beginning of CFM, as it was called back then, there was a number of breakfast shows, right? There was probably two or three in like the first couple of years, or maybe even the first year.
2: Yep.
3: And you and I really wanted to do the breakfast show. Do you remember that?
2: Yes, I do.
3: But the boss wouldn't let us. Obviously, he didn't think we were good enough, which he was probably right. But we decided to take things into our own hands and barricade ourselves with a filing cabinet in the studio, and I forget how long we stayed there, but it was long enough to have to pee into an apple juice bottle. Do you remember that?
2: I certainly do. What a day that was. And I remember even the news crew turned up and they were filming us through the little glass panel in the studio door.
3: Yeah, and I reckon we must have been, it was until night time, I'm pretty sure. I reckon we were there for a good 12 to 14 hours.
2: I reckon we were. Oh, look, that apple juice bottle's still in the studio. Nah, not really. This is Tonic, and next we're going to catch up with the event organiser for the NTI Townsville 400, Matt Ramson, next on Power 100.

0: 17 to 9, we are only a few weeks away from a long weekend show, Holiday Monday. As the show rolls in, you might like to roll out in a brand new Jawa off-road camper, the toy hauler, ready for your big weekend's adventure.
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0: Joining me in the studio this morning is the event manager for the 2026 NTI Townsville 500, Mr. Matt Ramsden. How are you, mate?
2: Good, Wildy. Thank you.
0: It's like a year since I've seen you.
2: It is a year. It comes around quickly.
0: It does come around very quickly, mate. And the track build is getting underway.
2: It is. Yeah, all kicked off. And look, it's happening over the next 3 weeks right up until the 10th. So the event starts on the 10th to 12th July. So look, it's getting really close and they're super excited to be back.
0: And that always blows me away, actually, how quick they can set up and pack up this event. It's amazing.
2: Yeah, it's down to just under a month now, and so it takes a month to build and then only a couple of weeks to get out. So it's like a fine art now. This is, you know, been here since 2009, so the guys that do it are pretty much the same companies that we've had from the get-go, and they're down to a fine art now.
0: So give us a bit of a run through what's happening for this year's event.
2: Yeah, look, it all kicks off really on Wednesday the 8th. So we've got the Transporter Parade. So that's the physical big marker that, you know, we're in town, all the transporters are going through the city. We'll be setting up a live site at the Townsville sign. So at 12 p.m. on Wednesday the 8th, get down there. There'll be some things going on down there, some giveaways and things like that. Then into Thursday, we've got our signing session and our track to town, so all 26 road-going or race-going supercars will be hitting the streets to Palmer Street. So, and then we've got a signing session at the Tiny Mountain Brewery car park as well, so get on down there. There'll be the driver's signings, there'll be, you know, activations, displays and things like that. And then it goes into event days on Friday. So, we've got a 100K race for supercars, followed up by Summernats, so that's a really big one as well, and then into Saturday, so another 200 kilometre race and pro bull riding as well to finish the day. So it's all happening. It's probably the biggest event we've had up here in its history.
0: And I just said off air, I'm a little bit disappointed because last year I did say I'd like to see Supercross bikes jumping over the bull riding as it happened. I've given you 12 months to organise it and you haven't come through.
2: Oh, look, we talked to the insurers and they just weren't a bit sure about that one. So, yeah, good idea, though.
0: But I reckon one of the best ideas in the last couple of years that you've definitely done is like the track to town.
2: It is cool. We don't do it at every event. We only do it at our bigger, you know, special events and things like that, and Townsville certainly one of those. So yeah, having the opportunity to put those cars through the streets, it does give back to the community. It does add something really special and unique, and Townsville certainly is probably the coolest one we do, ending up in Palmer Street as well. Yep. You know, people at the pubs and the restaurants and that, and 26 supercars rock up in front of you. How good.
0: And Matt, tickets for the event, easiest way to purchase them?
2: Supercars.com. I'd encourage everybody to hit the website up. Look, we've got some grandstand tickets still available. They are selling fast. General admission selling fast, but just get on the website, have a look.
0: And I can't believe it's only 23 days until the 2026 NTI Townsville 500. Matt Ramsden, thanks for dropping in.
2: Thank you.
0: Oh, it's getting closer to 9 and I haven't even played the cash track yet. Ooh, running a bit late. And next, I've got a bone to pick when I catch up with the Queen of Maggie Island on Power 100.
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1: And listen out for this song. 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
2: Yes, Hoobastank. The reason that was the cash track this time around. Craig, you'd like to go on the draw for 10 grand, mate?
3: Yeah, I do.
2: Mate, have you thought about how you'd spend the money if you won it?
3: Mate, I'd deck out the new place I just moved into.
2: Yeah, where's that, mate?
3: I just moved out to Jalaga.
2: All right. Well, you are in the draw, and good luck.
3: All right, cheers.
2: Morning, Donna. How are you?
4: I'm good. How you going, Wildy?
2: I'm good. It's our birthday.
4: I know. I'm going to go commiserations. Congratulations.
2: You are in to win $10,000 now with our cash tracks.
4: Yeah, happy birthday.
2: And another chance for you to get in that draw with the woman I am very mad with at the moment, the Queen of Maggie Island. She'll do that after 9, and we're going to chat to her next about what happened yesterday. It is Power 100.

0: Oh, welcome to Townsville, December 2nd. Guns N' Roses playing Queensland Country Bank Stadium. That just about wraps up my day. I don't know what I've done to deserve, but even Stu, the boss, has now walked into the studio as well. And, mate, I'm glad you're here because yesterday, the Queen of Maggie Island, who's standing right there.
1: Well, here we go.
0: She did something that should not be allowed.
1: She looked at me the wrong way.
0: I had two tickets to give away to my State of Origin party tomorrow night, Pizza Riviera, Hermit Park.
2: Right.
0: She stole them and gave them to a Dirty Blue supporter because I said it was for Queensland supporters only.
2: Listen, you can't just throw around these accusations of theft like that willy-nilly.
1: Mate, that's right.
0: I had the proof. I had the caller. But the funny thing is I flipped the script.
2: Oh, God.
0: Because earlier this morning I've played my which line is it, and I'm giving away Rose tattoo tickets. Well, lo and behold, who calls up 10 minutes later was Popeye, who won the tickets yesterday, avid Blues supporter from Carina. And he goes, oh, Wildy, did I hear you write Rose tattoo at the warehouse? I said, yeah, yeah. He goes, what do you do to get tickets? I said, well, you could actually give me two State of Origin tickets back, and I'll give you Rose tattoo tickets. And he goes, yeah, yeah, I'm not really much of a Blues fan anyway. Oh, and I got him to say, go Queensland at the end of it.
1: So, really? Where's the proof? Where is the proof? Mate, you're just talking out of, yeah.
2: Well, listen, now I'm angry at Popeye for that. Not angry, disappointed with Popeye for a start.
1: I'm angry.
0: Blues supporters, they flip. Look how quick they flip.
3: And listen, you two, can't we just have a little, bit of fun without you two turning everything into a competition?
1: And it's our birthday as well.
0: Yeah.
3: Oh, I know, you're fighting on your birthday.
0: 27.
3: Come on, guys.
0: Did you come in with cake?
3: Yeah, the cake's outside.
0: Awesome. Waiting for that. After 9, I need you to do something for me, though. I've taken back those tickets, which I'll give away tomorrow for State of Origin.
1: Right.
0: But I've been that busy this morning with the birthday and Matt coming in and so much going on. I couldn't do what's in the esky, but I did throw up a picture of what I threw in. Can you put someone in the draw to give away the esky? Can I trust you with that?
1: No, I might change what you throw in the esky because you've thrown absolute garbage in there so far. I might find something decent to
0: throw in. They're World Cup trading cards.
1: Yeah.
0: Oh, I shouldn't have said that. No. I'm not meant to say. Oh, sorry.
2: Careful, mate. Anyway. Careful, or KB will be giving away the esky after 9.
0: All right. After 9, what else have you got for us?
1: Before 10, my $10,000 cash track.
0: All right. And I'm going to get cake. I'll join you from 5:30 tomorrow morning here at Power 100.
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12: Good morning, I'm Bethany Ross here with your local news. Well, a North Queensland mum is speaking out after thieves allegedly stole her car from the driveway while her baby was in the back seat. Thankfully, the two-month-old was placed in their car seat on the curb just minutes later before the offenders fled again. Mum Sarah tells Seven that in that moment her soul left her body.
13: It happened so quickly and it was the longest 2 minutes of my life waiting for that car to turn around and drop her off, because as a mum, you're obviously expecting the absolute worst.
12: Police are yet to confirm how many arrests have been made. They have, however, tracked down Sarah's vehicle. In other news, police are appealing for help to find an 82-year-old man, David Townsend, who was last seen in Aitken Vale on Sunday evening. He was spotted at a Charlotte Street home around 5:30 p.m. and hasn't been heard from since. David does suffer a medical condition that could cause confusion. He's Caucasian, about 170 centimetres tall, slim with a slouched posture and bald head. He could be driving a white 2017 Holden Captiva, and anyone with information is being urged to contact police. In other news, a new campaign has been launched in a bid to increase testing for hepatitis as Australia tries to eliminate the virus. In the Townsville Hospital and Health Service, 12 people have tested positive for Hep B so far this year. Hepatitis Australia CEO Lucy Klein says around 220,000 people in Australia have the condition, although nearly one-third are currently undiagnosed.
14: Because Australia needs to do more if we're going to meet our goal of eliminating viral hepatitis by 2030. And we're raising awareness that testing for hepatitis B is private, it's confidential, and it's free.
12: And finally, a new chapter is beginning for Billabong Sanctuary, with the Fleming family handing over the iconic wildlife park after more than 40 years. The new owners are the Captor Group from Far North Queensland, who run several major wildlife attractions. Del and Bob Fleming are proud to be leaving Townsville locals with the wildlife park as it is today.
15: When we started, I think we had two crocodiles, so we didn't have koalas, just a couple of emus and dingoes. So the highlights have been adding, you know, the new attractions like the koalas, most recently the meerkats, as an incentive for all the locals to come back. Townsvillians don't regard us as a tourist attraction. Billabong, their own wildlife park.
12: If you are a regular, don't worry. Club Billabong members do still remain valid. Staff are staying on board and the park's focus on conservation and education will remain.
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16: Hi there, I'm Jai Morse. Federal Labor claims it's doing everything it can to keep fuel prices down, despite tensions easing between the US and Iran. Aussie motorists are being warned petrol prices could remain high as the fuel excise wraps up at the end of the month.
17: As the government, we're doing everything we can. There's obviously been significant international developments, and of course we welcome the ceasefire, but recovery will take some time.
16: Employment Minister Amanda Rishworth online there. British teens aren't impressed. Their government set to follow Australia by banning social media for under-16s. This girl telling the BBC she's been averaging around 9 hours of screen time each weekend.
18: You're going to have a lot more time to fill. And what will you do?
19: Stare at a wall.
16: Dozens of students at a university in California have walked out of their graduation ceremony. It was part of a protest against the ceremony's keynote speaker, Google CEO Sundar Pichai. It's reported the students were protesting against the company's work with the US government.
11: Shop to win big at Townsville Mini Loads this month only. 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
16: In sport, Lachie Neal's tip to pull on the black and white as Collingwood's reportedly tabled an offer that's blown away rivals. The Herald Sun reports the Pies are offering the Lion around $3 million for a three-year deal, trumping offers from Fremantle. The 33-year-old is expected to leave Brisbane at the end of the season. And Melbourne is preparing for an influx of rugby league fans ahead of tomorrow's night's State of Origin clash at the MCG. The Maroons looking to level the scoreboard after New South Wales' Game 1 win. That's the latest in news and sport. If the cup is-

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3: Got off the ferry about 7:30 this morning and there was a few little sprinkles around the city. The Bureau is saying we're in for a mostly sunny 27. Still a fair bit of cloud around on the radar. Most of it sort of around the Palm Island group and sort of heading over towards Lucinda. Slight chance of a shower again tomorrow. Same for Thursday. Then the Bureau is saying mostly sunny for Friday. Could see a slight chance of a shower for Saturday, Sunday, but it looks like it's going to be like this. Just this tiny little annoying drizzle, no actual decent rainfall. Cruising for our 27 degrees. In Woolgaroo, we've hit 22.
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0: crew here at Power 100. I love this from Tommy Lee, the drummer from Motley Crue, does outrageous things on stage. Here's what he was, well, you know, not being the front man, what else is he going to do to get a bit of attention?
1: I'm not that kind of personality where being in the back playing the drums is enough for me. I'm
2: like, sure
1: I'm like no. I want to be up there. I want to, you know, I want to be the ringleader.
2: Drums turning upside down, circling that's over the arena.
1: That's what started all that for me. I was like, I want to do something spectacular, you know.
0: And then, of course, there was the tape of him and Pamela, although he didn't release that. But in fairness to him, he loves attention, but he didn't release that tape. Give me 2 minutes here at Power 100, and I'm going to put on a bloke who half admitted in a radio interview that he likes listening to his music when he and his wife of many, many years make love. That's next here at Power 100.
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4: Local supermarkets say they're ready to keep North Queenslanders supplied during cyclone season, investing in extra storage space here in Townsville. Three people have been arrested and charged with weapons offences from a property in Burdekin.
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1: This is the greatest and best song in the world. Tribute. Long time ago, me and my brother Kyle here, we was hitchhiking down a long and lonesome road. All of a sudden, there shined a shiny demon in the middle of the road. And he said,

0: special day today. 100.7 turning at 27. Waldy's put a nice picture of him and I cutting a cake with a pair of scissors up on our Facebook page if you want to go and check it out. G'day, Dion. How are you?
1: Hey, good, Karina. How's your morning going?
0: Hey, listen, I'm annoyed. I should be celebrating our 27th birthday, but bloody Waldy.
1: Took them tickets, eh?
0: Got the tickets, twisted Popeye's arm with other tickets to see Rose Tattoo, and it's left me, that's okay. How are you, mate? What's going on?
1: I'm good, mate. I'm good. Hey, I missed you calling out what song it was.
0: It is Kiss, and I'm going to play it before 10 o'clock. I Was Made for Loving You. Good luck.
1: Gotcha. Cheers, mate. Thanks, eh?
0: When you hear that song, give me a call here on Power 100's 1-300-89-1929. 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I'm not happy as a Blues fan. 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

0: The volume with Joyce Main's home entertainment range. And turn up Power 100 when you hear our 10K cash track. Catch the song, make the call, and you could be $10,000 richer.
1: Tarim, how are you today, mate?
2: Not too bad, yourself?
1: Good. You at work?
2: I am, yes.
1: What do you do?
2: I drive for Pickering's Automotive Group.
1: Oh, cool. Good job?
2: Yeah, it's not too bad.
1: Nice, driving cars around. Well, aside from sometimes some of the other drivers on the road, I reckon it'd be a pretty good job. Mate, I'm going to get you into the draw for $10,000. What would you spend it on?
2: I would use it on a course that I want to do for future employment and to fix up my old car.
1: Wow, cool. What's this course you want to do?
2: It's a beginner's course to try and get out on offshore oil rigs.
1: Get out. That would be so cool.
2: Yeah, it costs quite a fair bit, unfortunately, so yeah. This 10K would really help.
1: Yeah. Years ago, I got given a book, and I don't read a lot of books, but I loved this, and it was called Don't Tell Mum I Work on an Oil Rig. She thinks I'm a piano player in a whorehouse. It's a brilliant book if you ever get a chance to read it. It's fascinating.
2: Roger that. No worries.
1: Oh, good luck with the 10 grand, mate. Have a great day.
2: No worries. Thank you. You too.
1: That was not the answer I was expecting on what to spend the 10 grand on. Good on him, though. It sounds pretty driven. And that book, honestly, if you love really good little short stories, it was about all these dangerous things that happened to this bloke. That was years ago. I'm sure, Tarim, you know, it's not nearly as dangerous these days. Congratulations also to Jace, Nadine, Whitey and Ben, also into the draw for $10,000. All thanks to our great friends at Joyce Main Electrical. They are the experts experiencing cinema at home. Go and see them. Another 10K cash track with Nathan after one today here at Power 100. Fallout Boy. And the Gunners.
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0: We paid. Oops. I mean, asked a bunch of people why they wake up with Wildy.
4: I wake up with Wildy because he's been here for so long. Who else am I going to wake up with?
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